0: durable supplies. New polling says Americans do not approve of the Trump administration's war with Iran, as the latest jobs report fails to impress.
1: 75% of Americans say the conflict with Iran has not been worth the cost. That's according to a Marquette Law School poll. There's also new economic pressure on the administration after the latest jobs report released this week. July's numbers show 23,000 jobs were cut. National Economic Council Director Kevin Hassett argued he doesn't see this as being set in stone. Gains in previous months had been revised down.
0: Fox's Alex Hogan made a call with Axios. President Trump said he was pivoting away from military action in Iran and towards economic pressure. The war has kept fuel costs elevated, which ripple through the economy. 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
2: Newscast, the Army's force-wide consolidation of official social media accounts has spurred concerns that key portions of the service's industrial base could be left in the dark, even as leaders encourage new entrants and innovation. An Army memo says reducing social media use will reduce risk while speaking with a clear, unified voice. Sustaining U.S. military readiness, ensuring weapon system acquisition and modernization, and improving financial and fraud risk management are the areas requiring the Defense Department's most immediate focus. The Government Accountability Office found that DOD continues to lag behind the rest of the federal government in implementing the watchdog's recommendations. It says the department needs to improve military readiness, develop a more comprehensive defense industrial base strategy. The watchdog told Defense Secretary Pete Hegseth it welcomed the opportunity to discuss how to address its open recommendations. Find these stories and more at federalnewsnetwork.com. I'm Eric White.
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4: NBA legend Don Nelson passed away on Sunday at the age of 86. Nelson won 5 championships as a player with the Boston Celtics, but as a coach, he holds the second winningest record of all time behind Greg Popovich, 1,335 wins between coaching roles, the Bucks, the Mavericks, the Knicks, and the Warriors. They're in the playoffs, but not slowing down. Minnesota Lynx guard Kayla McBride set the WNBA single-game record by making 10 three-pointers on Sunday, along with a career-high 43 points as the Lynx roll the Wings 103-90. Jacob Mizorowski became the second-fastest pitcher in baseball history to reach 200 strikeouts, the first this season. Brewers, however, had to fight to win this one. They end up walking it off in the 10th inning against the Twins, 4-3.

0: times. We cheered him in Teen Wolf, and we revered him in Back to the Future. Now, Michael J. Fox is back, encouraging fellow fighters of Parkinson's disease to take the future into their own hands. In his most spirited and courageous role ever, this inspirational screen icon vows never to give up until a cure is found. 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

0: So I got my 2 mile run in. I think I'm ready for my PT test.
1: Yeah, I got this paper for the copier. I'm ready for a nap.
0: You what?
1: I had to go all the way to the supply room to get it.
0: Wait, you're that exhausted from carrying a ream of paper?
1: Hey, 2 reams, okay? That's like 1,000 sheets all the way down the hall.
0: Dude, you'll never be able to pass a PT test. Just 20 minutes of exercise a day would make a big difference. Before you know it, you'll be able to carry a whole box of paper.
1: Oh, cool.
2: Aw, darn it. I researched too much and I planned too hard for my military retirement. Why do I do that?
3: Said nobody ever. Planning your retirement is a no-brainer. It's essential to making sure your life turns out like you want it to. You really can't overthink it, because by looking at it from every angle, you'll be much more likely to get to where you want to go in life. Your service personnel office will get you headed in the right direction.
4: You know, I'm not going to make any plans. I'm just going to let the universe surprise me.
3: Those kind of surprises, you can do without.
5: 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Reporting for AFN Europe, I'm Airman First Class Alexandra Dale. Continued support means continued refinement. U.S. Secretary of War Pete Hegseth directed U.S. European Command to oversee the realignment of roles and responsibilities for Security Assistance Group Ukraine. The realignment aims to increase the functional efficiency and effectiveness of security assistance to Ukraine, shift leadership to reflect European allies leading roles in supporting Ukraine's defense, ultimately freeing U.S. resources for other U.S. global priorities. Commander of U.S. European Command and NATO Supreme Allied Commander Europe, U.S. Air Force General Alexis Grinkovich, that the shift in roles and responsibilities adds on to the existing progress made to support Ukraine and their goals for lasting peace. That was your News in One. I'm Airman First Class Alexandra Dale.

0: I didn't donate blood because I've deployed before.
1: The fact is, there are some specific conditions which apply to travel that may prevent you from donating blood. However, not all deferrals are permanent. So it's important that you check donation guidelines often. Make the connection, not an excuse. Donate blood. Visit militaryblood.dod.mil for a complete and up-to-date deferral list.
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0: ABC News. I'm Chuck Severson. A crisis of not enough of a basic necessity of life. Over 180,000 U.S. citizens are facing rotating water shutoffs and rationing in Puerto Rico. There's a severe drought, no significant rain in the forecast. ABC's Andrew Dimber.
1: Puerto Rico's governor says she's working with the federal government on the crisis, but the island's congressional representative in Washington is urging the governor to request a disaster declaration from President Trump that would open up resources from FEMA. He also says that Puerto Rican National Guard troops who were deployed to Washington, D.C. should be sent home to help.
0: What could affect oil and gasoline prices with Iran nearly completely shutting down oil tanker traffic in the Strait of Hormuz? Iran-backed Houthi rebels claiming responsibility for a deadly attack on a Saudi Arabian oil facility in a Yemeni Red Sea port, killing at least seven people. Iran demanding the lifting of the naval blockade and withdrawing American forces from around Iran. ABC's Jonathan Carl.
2: President Trump just a few days ago saying it was all but done. You know, within 24 hours, he said, we're going to have the strait fully reopened. Well, the very latest we're hearing from the Iranians overnight is they will never reopen the strait. This was the language used on state television. We will never reopen the strait unless the United States, quote, corrects its behavior.
0: More calls for Ohio Republican Congressman Max Miller to drop out of his reelection race. He denies allegations of abuse. Moderate Democrats announcing a major ad campaign targeting the Democratic Socialists of America. Progressive Democrats responding, including New York Congresswoman Alexandria Ocasio-Cortez on ABC's This Week.
3: We believe in respecting the outcomes of elections and governing democratically.
0: AOC seen as a leading Democrat in the party, say party officials. 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
6: NBA legend Don Nelson passed away on Sunday at the age of 86. Nelson won five championships as a player with the Boston Celtics, but as a coach, he holds the second winningest record of all time behind Greg Popovich, 1,335 wins between coaching roles, the Bucks, the Mavericks, the Knicks, and the Warriors. They're in the playoffs, but not slowing down. Minnesota Lynx guard Kayla McBride set the WNBA single game record by making 10 three-pointers on Sunday, along with a career high 43 points as the Lynx roll the Wings 103-90. Jacob Mizorowski became the second fastest pitcher in baseball history to reach 200 strikeouts, the first this season. Brewers, however, had to fight to win this one. They end up walking it off in the 10th inning against the Twins, 4-3.
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7: 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Wherever I go, AFN Go goes with me. 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

0: Associate and I are here to remind you to be on the lookout for suspicious emails.
1: As your bankers, we're never going to ask you for personal information like your social security number.
0: We already have that stuff.
1: We do?
0: That and many other things.
1: Like what?
0: Passwords, mother's maiden name.
1: Why are we here again?
0: We were having the personal information talk.
2: Legitimate companies never ask for personal information online. If you get an email or text asking for anything like that, don't reply and delete the request immediately.
3: I call my last case the story of the guy with the big power of attorney. She was a young Jane Wayne about to ship out. Thinking she was doing the right thing, she granted a general power of attorney to a Mr. Chisler. 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Well, the gal fell for him, hook, line, and sinker, and lost out big. 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
4: This is your News in One. Reporting for AFN Europe, I'm Senior Airman Kyle Smith. Competitive spirit and teamwork find common ground. U.S. soldiers were put to the test during the U.S. Army Europe and Africa, or USEURAF, best squad competition at Grafenwöhr Training Area, Germany. Soldiers tested their teamwork, technical skills, and tactics, proving their ability to operate in realistic conditions. Operations Sergeant Major with the 3rd Armored Corps, Sergeant Major Jared Mendham, says the event gives soldiers an opportunity for further growth.
5: You know, and that's really what this event is about, is, you know, the best squad. It's not about a best individual, but it's about the best squad. And then how do we attack the courses and the challenges that are presented in front of them?
4: The winners of the event will advance to represent USEURAF at the Army's Best Squad competition later this year. That was your News in One. I'm Senior Airman Kyle Smith.

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3: I'm Colonel Nick Hague, Space Force Guardian and NASA astronaut. When I launched to the International Space Station on a NASA mission as part of the astronaut program, I was away from home for 171 days. But even on orbit, connection matters. Thanks to the American Forces Network, I stayed in touch with news, sports, and the little things that make the station feel like home. Wherever duty takes us, even into space, staying connected keeps us grounded. Semper Supra.

0: to stand in opposition. I'm Angelo Bavaro, Fox News. New polling says Americans do not approve of the Trump administration's war with Iran, as the latest jobs report fails to impress.
1: 75% of Americans say the conflict with Iran has not been worth the cost. That's according to a Marquette Law School poll. There's also new economic pressure on the administration after the latest jobs report released this week. July's numbers show 23,000 jobs were cut. National Economic Council Director Kevin Hassett argued he doesn't see this as being set in stone. Gains in previous months had been revised down.
0: Fox's Alex Hogan, in a call with Axios, President Trump said he was pivoting away from military action in Iran and towards economic pressure. The war has kept fuel costs elevated, which ripple through the economy. About a dozen locations were hit Saturday night in a Russian attack in Ukraine, killing two people.
1: Several more people were injured in Ukraine's Black Sea port of Odessa after waves of missiles and drones rained down there. For months, President Vladimir Zelensky has pleaded with other countries, especially the U.S., to send Ukraine more Patriot systems that help shoot down ballistic missiles, but they've become scarcer by the Iran war. Now, he's hoping to secure licenses for Ukraine to manufacture its own. Moscow, though, is taking advantage of this situation by upping their nightly attacks, knowing some strikes won't be intercepted. Meanwhile, Ukrainian drones killed five people and injured two dozen others in Russia's border region of Belgorod. Kyiv continues to target Russian energy infrastructure and oil depots, sparking a fuel crisis there, as well as the country's largest online retailer, Wildberries, has been hit several times.
0: Fox's Stephanie Bennett. The World Health Organization announced one of its warehouses was destroyed in Ukraine Friday. That's where it was keeping dozens of pallets of medical supplies. 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
4: The Houston at Padres game is scoreless in the top of the second. Houston was a half game ahead of the Rangers in the AL West to start the... Texas was beaten at home 10-5 by Baltimore. Atlanta in 10 innings beat the Yankees 2-1 in New York. The A's won at Boston again 4-3. Tampa Bay won its sixth game in a row 4-1 at Seattle. Milwaukee has the best record in the majors, and in 10 innings, the Brewers beat Minnesota 4-3. At Philadelphia in 12 innings, the Phils edged Toronto 7-6. And Dodgers have lost 8 of 9 after Arizona beat LA 4-2. Ty Gibbs took the NASCAR race at Iowa. Alex Palou was the IndyCar winner. Michael Brennan, the golf tournament winner in Greensboro, so he'll be at the PGA playoffs that start this week. In tennis, Coco Gauff won her fourth round match in Toronto. That's a tune-up tournament for the U.S. Open. WNBA, Minnesota over Dallas today.

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1: But it was an important mission.
0: No matter. Called it, you had a lease. And for this indiscretion, you will now pay with your life.
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3: Some people may say, so what can I do? But Shifra Minster says...
4: So, that's what I do.
3: Volunteering. 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
6: Federal newscast, the Army's force-wide consolidation of official social media accounts has spurred concerns that key portions of the service's industrial base could be left in the dark, even as leaders encourage new entrants and innovation. An Army memo says reducing social media use will reduce risk while speaking with a clear, unified voice. Sustaining U.S. military readiness, ensuring weapon system acquisition and modernization, and improving financial and fraud risk management are the areas requiring the Defense Department's most immediate focus. The Government Accountability Office found that DOD continues to lag behind the rest of the federal government in implementing the watchdog's recommendations. It says the department needs to improve military readiness, develop a more comprehensive defense industrial base strategy. The watchdog told Defense Secretary Pete Hegseth it welcomes the opportunity to discuss how to address its open recommendations. Find these stories and more at federalnewsnetwork.com. I'm Eric White.
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0: Stormblood, you and your family are to infiltrate and live amongst the Earthlings in what is called family housing. You will blend in by behaving to what they refer to as good neighbors.
1: Good neighbors?
0: Yes, good neighbors. Considerate, helpful.
1: But Commander, what of the conquering?
0: Silence! You must also be clothed in the human's most torturously confining garment, pants.
2: No! Being a good neighbor, it's not just for folks to move in from out of the neighborhood. Way out of the neighborhood.
3: Oh, at last! Bolio!
4: You could try knocking, of course, or call ahead or something. How did you find my sanctuary?
3: Oh, simple. 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
4: You put two and two together. I see Harvard in your future.
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1: ABC News, I'm Chuck Severson. Oil markets will be watched now that Iran-backed Houthi rebels claim responsibility for a deadly attack on a Saudi Arabian oil facility in a Yemeni Red Sea port, killing at least seven people. Iran says it will never reopen the Strait of Hormuz until the U.S. changes its behavior. ABC's Marcus Moore.
2: Iran now making new demands on the U.S., including lifting the naval blockade and withdrawing American forces from around Iran. While Iranian officials say no active negotiations are underway, President Trump, in an interview with Axios, said the U.S. is, quote, semi-negotiating with Iran. We are low-keying it, he said. We're watching Iran with its huge inflation and the fact that they have no money.
1: Over 180,000 people facing rotating water shutoffs and rationing in Puerto Rico. There's a severe drought. No significant rain in the forecast. Recalls issued by the Ag Department of burritos, enchiladas, wraps, and salads at major grocery chains because they may contain jalapeno peppers linked to a salmonella outbreak that has sickened over 300 people in 27 states. Moderate Democrats announcing a major ad campaign targeting the Democratic Socialists of America. Progressives responding, including one who party officials call one of their most popular. ABC's Stephen Portnoy.
3: On ABC's This Week, New York Democratic Congresswoman Alexandria Ocasio-Cortez appearing to take pains to distance herself from a brand Republicans have targeted.
4: I have a local city councilman that has this saying woke one was crazy.
3: In that interview on ABC's This Week, AOC said some of the things she and her fellow progressives may have called for in the past, like defunding the police, is, quote, not rhetoric that we would use today.
1: President Trump acknowledging that there was no video or proof of alleged vandalism to the Lincoln Memorial reflecting pool after weeks of blaming saboteurs. Writing on social media, Trump saying there was some contractor error done by rushing the job. 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
5: This is your News in One. Reporting for AFN Europe, I'm Senior Airman Kyle Smith. Competitive spirit and teamwork find common ground. U.S. soldiers were put to the test during the U.S. Army Europe and Africa, or USAEURAF, best squad competition at Grafenwöhr Training Area, Germany. Soldiers tested their teamwork, technical skills, and tactics, proving their ability to operate in realistic conditions. Operations Sergeant Major with the 3rd Armored Corps, Sergeant Major Jared Mendham, says the event gives soldiers an opportunity for further growth.
6: You know, and that's really what this event is about, is, you know, the best squad. It's not about a best individual, but it's about the best squad. And then how do we attack the courses and the challenges that are presented in front of them?
5: The winners of the event will advance to represent USAEURAF at the Army's best squad competition later this year. That was your News in One. I'm Senior Airman Kyle Smith.
7: From the Fox Sports Studios in Los Angeles, here's Steve DeSager.
8: In the Sunday night ball game in San Diego, the Padres have the lead 4-2 over Houston in the bottom of the fifth. Three-run homer for Fernando Tatis Jr. The Padres only a game and a half out of the last NL wild card behind Philadelphia and Arizona. Arizona beat the Dodgers again 4-2. LA has dropped 8 of its last 9. Meanwhile, Philadelphia got a couple Kyle Schwarber homers and won in 12 innings over Toronto 7-6. Tampa Bay won its 6th straight game 4-1 at Seattle. The A's beat Boston again 4-3. Atlanta in 10 innings down the Yankees in New York 2-1. Cubs and White Sox each won. Baltimore won at Texas 10-5. Detroit in 10 innings was a 3-1 winner at San Francisco. Basketball Hall of Famer Don Nelson died at the age of 86. In the WNBA, Minnesota now 27-7 beat Dallas 103-90. Kayla McBride scored 43 points.
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0: inner voice is our conscience, our guide to better judgment. Unless, of course, our inner voice happens to be an idiot. Having an inner idiot is never a good thing, especially when it comes to riding a motorcycle.
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1: Using social media, there's no need for paranoia, just common sense. Avoid posting info about deployments, locations, and missions. And be careful about what's in your photos, too. That's practicing good OPSEC.
0: One more thing. You think you're being watched? You are! I'm me!
2: So you're telling me that renting overseas is a lot like renting stateside?
3: Yeah, but it's the little differences.
2: Example?
3: Well, some places, local government says how much your rent can go up.
2: What?
3: It's like here. Some places won't let you have any pets.
2: Oh, no, man. I gotta have my dog. Know what I'm saying?
3: I do, I do.
2: All right, I'm getting hung. Royale with cheese?
4: Royale with cheese.
5: Although leases may vary from place to place, baby, they're always a legally binding document that protects both you and your landlord. For more information, see your housing office.
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0: Chairman Kyle Smith. Competitive spirit and teamwork find common ground. U.S. soldiers were put to the test during the U.S. Army Europe and Africa, or USAEURAF, best squad competition at Grafenwöhr Training Area, Germany. Soldiers tested their teamwork, technical skills, and tactics, proving their ability to operate in realistic conditions. Operations Sergeant Major with the 3rd Armored Corps, Sergeant Major Jared Mendham, says the event gives soldiers an opportunity for further growth.
1: You know, and that's really what this event is about, is, you know, the best squad. It's not about a best individual, but it's about the best squad. And then how do we attack the courses and the challenges that are presented in front of them?
0: The winners of the event will advance to represent USAEURAF at the Army's best squad competition later this year. That was your News in One. I'm Senior Airman Kyle Smith.
2: Ed Sheeran, Dua Lipa, The Weeknd. 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

0: Are you thinking all about the risks of social networking sites? Like somebody can post a bad photo of you and the next thing you know, the whole school has seen it?
1: OMG.
0: Embarrassing, yes. But other things are worse, like posting info about family members who are in the military, especially if it's about deployments, locations, or job duties, because those details can be dangerous in the wrong hands. So use GetOffSec online. And while a bad hair photo may make you want to scream, it won't put anyone in danger.
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1: I'm Sue Guzman, Fox News. President Trump is shifting his approach when it comes to the conflict with Iran. We have more from Fox's Anita Vogel.
2: President Trump says that Washington is only semi-negotiating with Tehran right now. He's also signaling more emphasis on economic pressure rather than a new military offensive. Trump claims Iran is in very bad economic shape and does not have money to pay its soldiers. This as Iran continues to defy the U.S. by striking more ships in the Strait of Hormuz. Meantime, Oman and Iran are reportedly very close to reaching a deal to manage the waterway. But Tehran is laying out a new set of demands for reopening it. They include ending the war and removing the U.S. naval blockade. We're also learning the Pentagon is asking the U.S. defense industry to ramp up production as stockpiles reportedly run low.
1: President Trump says the United States has other munitions available, and he's denying reports of shortages. Meanwhile, gas prices are on the rise over the past 2 weeks. Charlie Lundberg with the Lundberg Survey says part of the cost is higher gas and oil prices, and crude prices are headed higher. This is, she says, the gas prices are going to rise again.
3: Prices are up about 8 cents in the past 2 weeks, and the new price is $4.18.
1: AAA puts the national average at $4.01 per gallon. It's happened again. F-16 fighter jets had to scramble to intercept at least two planes that violated airspace over President Trump's golf club in Bedminster, New Jersey, Sunday afternoon. The airspace above the club had been temporarily restricted as the venue hosts the Live Golf Club tournament. Now, President, an avid golf enthusiast, was attending the event. And evacuation orders are in place across parts of the western U.S. and southwest Canada as extremely hot and dry conditions fuel the spread of wildfires in the region. 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
4: This is your news and one. Reporting for AFN Europe, I'm senior airman Kyle Smith. Competitive spirit and teamwork find common ground. U.S. soldiers were put to the test during the U.S. Army Europe and Africa, or USAEURAF, best squad competition at Grafenwöhr Training Area, Germany. Soldiers tested their teamwork, technical skills, and tactics, proving their ability to operate in realistic conditions. Operation Sergeant Major with the 3rd Armored Corps, Sergeant Major Jared Windham, says the event gives soldiers an opportunity for further growth.
5: You know, and that's really what this event is about, is, you know, the best squad. It's not about a best individual, but it's about the best squad. And then how do we attack the courses and the challenges that are presented in front of them?
4: The winners of the event will advance to represent USAEURAF at the Army's best squad competition later this year. That was your News in One. I'm Senior Airman Kyle Smith.
6: Sports studios in Los Angeles. Here's Steve DeSager.
7: Everything's final in Major League Baseball tonight in San Diego. The Padres hit 4 home runs and beat Houston 7-2. Fernando Tatis Jr., a 3-run homer. So the Padres just a game out of the last NL wild card behind Philadelphia and Arizona. Arizona beat the Dodgers again 4-2. It was 4-0 in the second inning. The Dodgers have lost 8 of 9. LA's new pitcher, Tarek Skubal, goes Monday at home. Blake Snell due off the injured list to go Tuesday. As for Baltimore, a win at Texas 10-5, so the Rangers still just a half game behind Houston in the AL West standings. In the AL Central, White Sox a 3.5 game lead after beating Cleveland 5-3. Tampa Bay won its 6th game in a row, wins for the A's, and for Atlanta in 10 innings at the Yankees 2-1. Extra inning victories for Milwaukee and Philadelphia. Basketball Hall of Famer Don Nelson died at the age of 86, second winningest coach in NBA history.
6: We play the artists you love.
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6: Federal Newscast. The Senate has confirmed Lieutenant General Douglas A. Shice to serve as the next Chief of Space Operations, making him the third person to hold the role since the Space Force was created in 2019. Shice succeeds General Chance Saltzman, who is set to retire later this month. Shice previously served as Deputy Chief of Space Operations, Saltzman's deputy for the Joint Chiefs of Staff, and the commander of Space Force's space. He takes the helm as the service seeks to expand its infrastructure and double its size to meet growing national security demands. And the Defense Department has revoked former Secretary of the Air Force Frank Kendall's eligibility to access classified information and his ability to hold any sensitive position. Chief Pentagon spokesperson Sean Parnell said the decision followed what the department described as Kendall's unauthorized disclosure of classified information about Air Force One's capabilities to a media outlet. Find these stories and more at federalnewsnetwork.com. I'm Eric White.
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0: Bob. We call him Blabby on account of he blabbers on about, well, we don't know. 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
1: Hey, you! Bring that box over here!
2: Mom, please, take that stupid bullhorn away from him and make him go do something else. Anything else.
3: Okay, tell you what. I'll make it disappear if you'll show him some things he can help carry and pack up.
2: Mom.
3: You know, it's important for him to feel like he's part of the move. It'll make everything better for all of us. Trust me. Now and once we're in the new place. And that'll do it. Give me the bullhorn. Thank you.
4: Tick season is in full swing. Before you head out for a hike or a walk with the dog, remember these quick safety tips. 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
5: I'm Colonel Nick Haig, Space Force Guardian and NASA astronaut. When I launched to the International Space Station on a NASA mission as part of the astronaut program, I was away from home for 171 days. But even on orbit, connection matters. Thanks to the American Forces Network, I stayed in touch with news, sports, and the little things that make the station feel like home. Wherever duty takes us, even into space, staying connected keeps us grounded. Semper Supra.

0: I'm Chuck Severson. Oil markets will be watched now that Iran-backed Houthi rebels claim responsibility for a deadly attack on a Saudi Arabian oil facility in a Yemeni Red Sea port, killing at least seven people. Iran says it will never reopen the Strait of Hormuz until the U.S. changes its behavior. ABC's Marcus Moore.
1: Iran now making new demands on the U.S., including lifting the naval blockade and withdrawing American forces from around Iran. While Iranian officials say no active negotiations are underway, President Trump, in an interview with Axios, said the U.S. is, quote, semi-negotiating with Iran. We are low-keying it, he said. We're watching Iran with its huge inflation and the fact that they have no money.
0: Over 180,000 people facing rotating water shutoffs and rationing in Puerto Rico. There's a severe drought. No significant rain in the forecast. Recalls issued by the Ag Department of burritos, enchiladas, wraps, and salads at major grocery chains because they may contain jalapeno peppers linked to a salmonella outbreak that has sickened over 300 people in 27 states. Moderate Democrats announcing a major ad campaign targeting the Democratic Socialists of America. Progressives responding, including one who party officials call one of their most popular. ABC's Stephen Portnoy.
2: On ABC's This Week, New York Democratic Congresswoman Alexandria Ocasio-Cortez appearing to take pains to distance herself from a brand Republicans have targeted.
3: I have a local city councilman that has this saying woke one was crazy.
2: In that interview on ABC's This Week, AOC said some of the things she and her fellow progressives may have called for in the past, like defunding the police, is, quote, not rhetoric that we would use today.
0: President Trump acknowledging that there was no video or proof of alleged vandalism to the Lincoln Memorial reflecting pool after weeks of blaming saboteurs. Writing on social media, Trump saying there was some contractor error done by rushing the job. You're listening to ABC News.
4: 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A stock split is when a company divides each of its shares into two or more shares. When a share is split, the total value doesn't change, only the number of shares available. This means that if the issuing company conducts a two-for-one stock split on a stock worth $10 a share, it will become two shares worth $5 apiece. So what's the point? 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
6: The Padres won the Sunday night ball game at home, beating Houston 7-2. Fernando Tatis Jr., a three-run homer. The Padres just one game out of the last NL wildcard spot behind Philadelphia and Arizona. Arizona beat the Dodgers again 4-2. LA has lost 8 of 9. Philadelphia came back for a 12-inning win against Toronto 7-6. Kyle Schwarber hit 2 home runs. He has 35. Baltimore got 2 homers from Pete Alonso and won at Texas 10-5. Tampa Bay won at 6th game in a row, 4-1 at Seattle. The A's won at Boston again, 4-3. Atlanta edged the Yankees in 10 innings, 2-1. Milwaukee, with the best record in the majors, 74-44, won in 10 innings against Minnesota, 4-3. Wins for the Cubs and the White Sox. Basketball Hall of Famer Don Nelson died at the age of 86. NASCAR win for Ty Gibbs. Alex Palou, the IndyCar winner.
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2: 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I'm Petty Officer Second Class Christian Kibler. 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

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And in the Republic of Korea, U.S. soldiers assigned to the 2nd Infantry Division and ROC U.S. Combined Division completed a first-person view drone training exercise. Integrating unmanned aerial systems across units sharpens real-time aerial reconnaissance and tactical communication. This has been your Pacific Pulse. I'm Petty Officer 2nd Class Christian Kibler.

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1: 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They'll be able to help you out and answer any questions you might have about, well, this stuff.
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Squabble up, squabble up, squabble up, squabble up, squabble up, squabble up, squabble up, squabble up.

0: I'm Sue Guzman, Fox News. President Trump is shifting his approach in the conflict with Iran. We have more from Fox's Anita Vogel.
1: President Trump says that Washington is only semi-negotiating with Tehran right now. He's also signaling more emphasis on economic pressure rather than a new military offensive. Trump claims Iran is in very bad economic shape and does not have money to pay its soldiers. This as Iran continues to defy the U.S. by striking more ships in the Strait of Hormuz. Meantime, Oman and Iran are reportedly very close to reaching a deal to manage the waterway. But Tehran is laying out a new set of demands for reopening it. They include ending the war and removing the U.S. naval blockade. We're also learning the Pentagon is asking the U.S. defense industry to ramp up production as stockpiles reportedly run low.
0: Is Iran's supreme leader still alive? There is speculation that he is not. But according to Iran, he is. And they're planning to provide proof, as we hear from Fox's Marianne Rafferty.
2: Iran is reportedly preparing to release proof his supreme leader is alive and healthy. Tehran claiming photos will be published in the coming days. The supreme leader has been in hiding since the U.S.-Iran war began in March. There's been speculation he was hurt or killed in the same airstrikes that killed his father. State media also saying the supreme leader met with Iran's president this weekend to discuss the economy, military, and the ongoing conflict with Israel and the U.S.
0: Happened again. F-16 fighter jets had to scramble to intercept at least two planes violating airspace over President Trump's golf club in Bedminster, New Jersey, Sunday afternoon. The airspace above the club had been temporarily restricted as the venue was hosting the LIV Golf New York tournament with the president in attendance. And five people are dead in an outbreak of flesh-eating bacteria in Louisiana. Health officials urging beachgoers to take precautions as the bacteria thrive in seawater and estuaries and lagoons. 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
5: The Padres won the Sunday night ball game at home, beating Houston 7-2. Fernando Tatis Jr., a three-run homer. The Padres just one game out of the last NL wildcard spot behind Philadelphia and Arizona. Arizona beat the Dodgers again 4-2. LA has lost 8 of 9. Philadelphia came back for a 12-inning win against Toronto 7-6. Kyle Schwarber hit 2 home runs. He has 35. Baltimore got 2 homers from Pete Alonso and won at Texas 10-5. Tampa Bay won its 6th game in a row, 4-1 at Seattle. The A's won at Boston again, 4-3. Atlanta edged the Yankees in 10 innings, 2-1. Milwaukee, with the best record in the majors, 74-44, won in 10 innings against Minnesota, 4-3. Wins for the Cubs and the White Sox. Basketball Hall of Famer Don Nelson died at the age of 86. NASCAR win for Ty Gibbs. Alex Palou, the IndyCar winner.

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0: is preparing for yet another PCS. As many times as you have moved, I am sure you've got some crazy stories.
1: Yeah, one time I signed off on my inventory list without double-checking that everything was accounted for. Lost my pup's favorite bone. Oh, he wasn't too happy with me. Bit me right here.
0: Whoa! I bet you wish you would have double-checked the accuracy of your mover's inventory list, huh?
1: I suppose so.
0: When we come back, why it's pronounced cupboard when it's spelled cupboard? What's up with that?
2: This is your News in One. Reporting for AFN Europe, I'm Senior Airman Kyle Smith. Competitive spirit and teamwork find common ground. U.S. soldiers were put to the test during the U.S. Army Europe and Africa, or USAEURAF, best squad competition at Grafenwöhr Training Area, Germany. Soldiers tested their teamwork, technical skills, and tactics, proving their ability to operate in realistic conditions. Operations Sergeant Major with the 3rd Armored Corps, Sergeant Major Jared Mendham, says the event gives soldiers an opportunity for further growth.
3: You know, and that's really what this event is about, is, you know, the best squad. It's not about a best individual, but it's about the best squad. And then how do we attack the courses and the challenges that are presented in front of them?
2: The winners of the event will advance to represent USAEURAF at the Army's best squad competition later this year. That was your News in One. I'm Senior Airman Kyle Smith.

0: 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Put a shiver on your skin. Do your hair in the car. If nothing lasts forever, babe, and can we make a start?
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1: ABC News, I'm Chuck Severson. Oil markets will be watched now that Iran-backed Houthi rebels claim responsibility for a deadly attack on a Saudi Arabian oil facility in a Yemeni Red Sea port, killing at least seven people. Iran says it will never reopen the Strait of Hormuz until the U.S. changes its behavior. ABC's Marcus Moore.
2: Iran now making new demands on the U.S., including lifting the naval blockade and withdrawing American forces from around Iran. While Iranian officials say no active negotiations are underway, President Trump, in an interview with Axios, said the U.S. is, quote, semi-negotiating with Iran. We are low-keying it, he said. We're watching Iran with its huge inflation and the fact that they have no money.
1: Over 180,000 people facing rotating water shutoffs and rationing in Puerto Rico. There's a severe drought. No significant rain in the forecast. Recalls issued by the Ag Department of burritos, enchiladas, wraps, and salads at major grocery chains because they may contain jalapeno peppers linked to a salmonella outbreak that has sickened over 300 people in 27 states. Moderate Democrats announcing a major ad campaign targeting the Democratic Socialists of America. Progressives responding, including one who party officials call one of their most popular. ABC's Stephen Portnoy.
3: On ABC's This Week, New York Democratic Congresswoman Alexandria Ocasio-Cortez appearing to take pains to distance herself from a brand Republicans have targeted.
4: I have a local city councilman that has this saying woke one was crazy.
3: In that interview on ABC's This Week, AOC said some of the things she and her fellow progressives may have called for in the past, like defunding the police, is, quote, not rhetoric that we would use today.
1: President Trump acknowledging that there was no video or proof of alleged vandalism to the Lincoln Memorial reflecting pool after weeks of blaming saboteurs. Writing on social media, Trump saying there was some contractor error done by rushing the job. 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
6: I'm Petty Officer Second Class Christian Kibler. In Japan, U.S. Airmen with the 374th Logistics Readiness Squadron provided humanitarian assistance and disaster relief support following the 2026 Kumamoto earthquake. This effort enabled air crews to strengthen their ability to support humanitarian relief operations in real-world conditions. In the Pacific Ocean, Nimitz-class aircraft carrier USS Theodore Roosevelt, CVN-71, hosted a Friends and Family Day cruise. Theodore Roosevelt's Friends and Family Day cruise showcases carrier strike group capabilities and the professionalism of the crew. And in the Republic of Korea, U.S. soldiers assigned to the 2nd Infantry Division and ROC U.S. Combined Division completed a first-person view drone training exercise. Integrating unmanned aerial systems across units sharpens real-time aerial reconnaissance and tactical communication. This has been your Pacific Pulse. I'm Petty Officer 2nd Class Christian Kibler.
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8: The Padres won the Sunday night ball game at home, beating Houston 7-2. Fernando Tatis Jr., a three-run homer. The Padres just one game out of the last NL wildcard spot behind Philadelphia and Arizona. Arizona beat the Dodgers again 4-2. LA has lost 8 of 9. Philadelphia came back for a 12-inning win against Toronto 7-6. Kyle Schwarber hit 2 home runs. He has 35. Baltimore got 2 homers from Pete Alonso and won at Texas 10-5. Tampa Bay won at 6th game in a row, 4-1 at Seattle. The A's won at Boston again 4-3. Atlanta edged the Yankees in 10 innings 2-1. Milwaukee with the best record in the majors, 74-44, won in 10 innings against Minnesota 4-3. Wins for the Cubs and the White Sox. Basketball Hall of Famer Don Nelson died at the age of 86. NASCAR win for Ty Gibbs. Alex Palou, the IndyCar winner.
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And I found you with the bottle of wine, your head in the curtains, and I like the 4th of July. 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This I know, I never said we are. Though I've never been to hell like that, I've closed enough windows, so no, you can never leave.

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1: I'm Sue Guzman, Fox News. President Trump says he's shifting his approach in the conflict with Iran. More from Fox's Anita Vogel.
2: President Trump says that Washington is only semi-negotiating with Tehran right now. He's also signaling more emphasis on economic pressure rather than a new military offensive. Trump claims Iran is in very bad economic shape and does not have money to pay its soldiers. This as Iran continues to defy the U.S. by striking more ships in the Strait of Hormuz. Meantime, Oman and Iran are reportedly very close to reaching a deal to manage the waterway. But Tehran is laying out a new set of demands for reopening it. They include ending the war and removing the U.S. naval blockade. We're also learning the Pentagon is asking the U.S. defense industry to ramp up production as stockpiles reportedly run low.
1: Ukrainian President Volodymyr Zelensky issuing an ultimatum about North Korean troops to be deployed in Russia. Fox's Marianne Rafferty has more.
3: Volodymyr Zelensky is out with a new warning. He says 50,000 North Korean troops could be deployed to Russia to support Moscow's war effort. Ukraine claims a North Korean missile unit has already begun deploying to Western Russia with up to 120 ballistic missiles and six launchers. Zelensky warning Pyongyang is gaining combat experience and Russian aid. Kyiv is seeking more air defenses from the U.S. and South Korea.
1: It's happened again. F-16 fighter jets had to scramble to intercept at least two planes, violating airspace over President Trump's golf club in Bedminster, New Jersey, Sunday afternoon. The airspace above the club had been temporarily restricted as the venue was hosting the Live Golf New York tournament with the president in attendance. Five people are dead now in an outbreak of flesh-eating bacteria in Louisiana. Health officials urging beachgoers to take precautions with the bacteria. They are thriving in seawater and in estuaries and lagoons. 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
6: The Padres won the Sunday night bowl game at home, beating Houston 7-2. Fernando Tatis Jr., a three-run homer. The Padres just one game out of the last NL wildcard spot behind Philadelphia and Arizona. Arizona beat the Dodgers again 4-2. LA has lost 8 of 9. Philadelphia came back for a 12-inning win against Toronto 7-6. Kyle Schwarber hit two home runs. He has 35. Baltimore got two homers from Pete Alonso and one at Texas 10-5. Tampa Bay won its sixth game in a row, 4-1 at Seattle. The A's won at Boston again, 4-3. Atlanta edged the Yankees in 10 innings, 2-1. Milwaukee, with the best record in the majors, 74-44, won in 10 innings against Minnesota, 4-3. Wins for the Cubs and the White Sox. Basketball Hall of Famer Don Nelson died at the age of 86. NASCAR win for Ty Gibbs. Alex Palou, the IndyCar winner.

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10: 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I'm Petty Officer 2nd Class Christian Kibler.

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0: And last week, the Trump administration was talking about an imminent deal with Iran to reopen the Strait of Hormuz. This week, the president says the U.S. is, quote, in his words, semi-negotiating with Iran and low-keying the talks. ABC's Shannon Kingston covers the State Department.
1: Iran is basically saying that they are working on getting a new plan for navigation all hammered out with Oman, the other borders of strategic waterway, but that it's not going to be fully opened until the U.S. gets involved and meets all of Iran's demands.
0: Iran says messages are being exchanged with the U.S., but there are no negotiations underway. Nearly 100 major wildfires burning right now across the western part of the country, and tens of thousands of people have been forced to evacuate over the border in Canada. Patrick Van Minsel is the mayor of Peachtree, British Columbia.
2: It's in the best interest of our residents that they have everything ready at the door or in the car, and at the moment's notice can go.
0: The heat in Western Europe dialed up into record territory. Officials there now say the average temperature for June and July this year were the highest ever recorded. 30 years after the murder of rapper Tupac Shakur in Las Vegas, the trial of the man now charged in his murder, Dwayne Davis, gets underway. ABC's Sasha Pesnik.
3: For years, Davis actually boasted about his involvement in the shooting in multiple interviews with police, then on the pages of a memoir, and in public media interviews after that. And in fact, investigators have even credited Davis's own words as helping to reinvigorate their investigation. They then took his confessions and set about the work of shoring up their case with other evidence, and finally brought charges in 2023.
0: The recall of jalapenos linked to salmonella is now expanding. Several grocery store chains, including Walmart and Kroger, are pulling pre-made foods using jalapenos. You're listening to ABC News.
4: This is your News in One. Reporting for AFN Europe, I'm Senior Airman Kyle Smith. Competitive spirit and teamwork find common ground. U.S. soldiers were put to test during the U.S. Army Europe and Africa, or USAEURAF, best squad competition at Grafenwehr Training Area, Germany. Soldiers tested their teamwork, technical skills, and tactics, proving their ability to operate in realistic conditions. Operations Sergeant Major with the 3rd Armored Corps, Sergeant Major Jared Mendham, says the event gives soldiers an opportunity for further growth.
5: You know, and that's really what this event is about, is, you know, the best squad. It's not about a best individual, but it's about the best squad. And then how do we attack the courses and the challenges that are presented in front of them?
4: The winners of the event will advance to represent USAEURAF at the Army's best squad competition later this year. That was your News in One. I'm Senior Airman Kyle Smith.
6: From the Fox Sports Studios in Los Angeles, here's Steve Ticker.
7: The Padres won the Sunday night ball game at home, beating Houston 7-2. Fernando Tatis Jr., a 3-run homer. The Padres just one game out of the last NL wildcard spot behind Philadelphia and Arizona. Arizona beat the Dodgers again 4-2. LA's lost 8 of 9. Philadelphia came back for a 12-inning win against Toronto 7-6. Kyle Schwarber hit 2 runs. He has 35. Baltimore got 2 homers from Pete Alonso and won at Texas 10-5. Tampa Bay won its 6th game in a row, 4-1 at Seattle. The A's won at Boston again 4-3. Atlanta edged the Yankees in 10 innings 2-1. Milwaukee, with the best record in the majors, 74-44, won in 10 innings against Minnesota 4-3. Wins for the Cubs and the White Sox. Basketball Hall of Famer Don Nelson died at the age of 86. NASCAR win for Ty Gibbs. Alex Palou, the IndyCar winner.
6: Yeah. AFN the Eagle.
8: Serving America's best. One track at a time.

0: What'll you find at the bottom of a bottle? Lowered inhibitions, bad decisions, sure. But answers? No. Drinking when you're sad, upset, or lonely is never a good idea. You can become dependent on the alcohol because you don't know how else to deal with your problems. Then you've got a new problem, one that can put your health and well-being in jeopardy. They say there's a light at the end of the tunnel, but you won't find it at the bottom of a bottle. If you think you might have a problem with alcohol, talk to your chaplain or someone else you trust.
1: He told the MPs he didn't know anything about human trafficking. Might be true. He says he didn't know that the bar he went to was involved. Maybe. He says he must have missed that briefing about how the DOD has a zero-tolerance policy toward, well, buying what she was selling. And I guess he didn't know what he did can lead to a dishonorable discharge, forfeiture of pay, even jail time. Ignorance. Not much of a defense against human trafficking.
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4: Federal newscast. The Senate has confirmed Lieutenant General Douglas A. Scheiss to serve as the next chief of space operations, making him the third person to hold the role since the Space Force was created in 2019. Scheiss succeeds General Chance Saltzman, who is set to retire later this month. Scheiss previously served as deputy chief of space operations, Saltzman's deputy for the Joint Chiefs of Staff, and the commander of Space Force's space. He takes the helm as the service seeks to expand its infrastructure and double its size to meet growing national security demands. And the Defense Department has revoked former Secretary of the Air Force Frank Kendall's eligibility to access classified information and his ability to hold any sensitive position. Chief Pentagon spokesperson Sean Parnell said the decision followed what the department described as Kendall's unauthorized disclosure of classified information about Air Force One's capabilities to a media outlet. Find these stories and more at federalnewsnetwork.com.

0: So you think you had the worst family ever?
1: Really?
0: My dad thought kids should be seen and not heard. We had to go around whispering to each other just to communicate. But hey, lucky you. You belong to a military family. And that means you've got a family advocacy program with a bunch of cool ideas to help your family deal with stress, communicate better, and even be better parents. Yeah, wish we'd had family advocacy. Oh, hey, gotta go. My brother's here. Dude, you can speak up now. We're grown men.
2: Come into my bar to have a good time. And luckily, I'm around to make sure things don't get out of hand if someone has too good of a time, you know what I'm saying? If someone's had enough, I cut them off. It's best for everyone. But what about people who don't go out to bars? They may think they're not at risk for a drinking problem, but if they're having more than a couple of drinks a day, it could be a problem. Even if they're just doing it at home, they might ought to talk to someone or see the chaplain. Since I'm not around to cut them off, maybe you can help me get the word out, okay?
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0: keying it with Iran. I'm Dave Anthony, Fox News. That's what President Trump tells Axios, that the U.S. is only semi-negotiating, trying to get the Strait of Hormuz open fully for shipping after Iran's attacks on ships. But Fox's Trey Yingst reports from Tel Aviv.
1: Iranian officials are now making new demands. Iran's Supreme National Security Council issued a fresh statement over the weekend calling on the United States to permanently end the war and compensate Iran for damages before the Strait would reopen. Iran's foreign minister says even if a deal is reached, it doesn't necessarily mean the Strait will stay open. With details still being worked out, the U.S. naval blockade remains in effect.
0: And oil prices there of about 1% after dropping again recently when President Trump paused U.S. bombing again about a week ago to let the talks play out again. Gas prices still a dollar higher than before the Iran conflict are down 9 cents from a week ago. AAA's national average for regular $4 a gallon. Ukraine keeps targeting Russian oil and gas with another drone strike killing 12 people.
2: The head of the Tatarstan region says a massive drone attack from Ukraine targeted industrial and civilian facilities in Nizhnekamsk. That city's home to oil refineries and a petrochemical plant. Ukraine has battered Russian oil facilities on a near daily basis in recent months. The campaign's eaten into refining capacity and unsettled the Russian public.
0: Fox's Jonathan Savage. It's the last full day to campaign in four states with primaries tomorrow. Connecticut, Vermont, Minnesota, and Wisconsin, where a Democrat running for governor is getting a lot of attention. Francesca Hong, backed by Democratic Socialist, distancing herself from past posts online, like wanting to cancel Thanksgiving and abolish prisons.
3: When you're a business owner running a restaurant during COVID, or trying to pay pills as a student, you're putting feelings out there to the world, but I've evolved, I've learned.
0: The winner of Wisconsin's Democratic primary for governor will face Republican Congressman Tom Tiffany in November. 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
5: I'm Petty Officer 2nd Class Christian Kibler. In Japan, U.S. airmen with the 374th Logistics Readiness Squadron provided humanitarian assistance and disaster relief support following the 2026 Kumamoto earthquake. This effort enabled air crews to strengthen their ability to support humanitarian relief operations in real-world conditions. In the Pacific Ocean, Nimitz-class aircraft carrier USS Theodore Roosevelt, CVN-71, hosted a Friends and Family Day cruise. Theodore Roosevelt's Friends and Family Day cruise showcases carrier strike group capabilities and the professionalism of the crew. And in the Republic of Korea, U.S. soldiers assigned to the 2nd Infantry Division and ROC U.S. Combined Division completed a first-person view drone training exercise. Integrating unmanned aerial systems across units sharpens real-time aerial reconnaissance and tactical communication. This has been your Pacific Pulse. I'm Petty Officer 2nd Class Christian Kibler.
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7: The Padres won the Sunday night bowl game at home, beating Houston 7-2. Fernando Tatis Jr., a three-run homer. The Padres just one game out of the last NL wildcard spot behind Philadelphia and Arizona. Arizona beat the Dodgers again 4-2. LA has lost 8 of 9. Philadelphia came back for a 12-inning win against Toronto 7-6. Kyle Schwarber hit 2 home runs. He has 35. Baltimore got 2 homers from Pete Alonso and won at Texas 10-5. Tampa Bay won at 6th game in a row, 4-1 at Seattle. The A's won at Boston again, 4-3. Atlanta edged the Yankees in 10 innings, 2-1. Milwaukee, with the best record in the majors, 74-44, won in 10 innings against Minnesota, 4-3. Wins for the Cubs and the White Sox. Basketball Hall of Famer Don Nelson died at the age of 86. NASCAR win for Ty Gibbs. Alex Palou, the IndyCar winner.
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3: 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And in the Republic of Korea, U.S. soldiers assigned to the 2nd Infantry Division and ROC U.S. Combined Division completed a first-person view drone training exercise. 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I'm Petty Officer 2nd Class Christian Kibler.

0: Hey, man, want to go to the chow hall when we finish up?
1: Yeah, sure. But why do you Marines call it a chow hall anyway? Everyone else calls it DFAC.
0: Actually, sailors call it the mess deck. So what?
1: I guess it's like how the different services have different names for an Article 15.
0: Yeah, in the Navy, it's called the captain's mask, and in the Corps, we call it office hours.
1: But Army and Air Force just call it an Article 15.
0: Yeah, whatever, man. It's all the same thing. Let's go eat.
1: Sounds good.
2: Article 15, part of the Uniform Code of Military Justice.
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1: From ABC News, I'm Sherry Preston. Iran doubling down as President Trump steps back on demands related to the Strait of Hormuz. The Iranians issuing a statement over the weekend saying the waterway will never fully reopen until the U.S., quote, corrects its behavior. Iran also releasing a list of demands, says ABC's Shannon Kingston at the State Department.
2: It has a long list there. They're saying that not only does the U.S. have to let up on its blockade, not only does the U.S. have to pay reparations for damages caused by the war effort, it also has to agree to stop saying anything negative about the Iranian regime, that it's got to take all forces out of the Middle East writ large.
1: Iran says it's not talking to the U.S., but is negotiating with Oman. Scores of new wildfires burning across the U.S. since Saturday.
3: Firefighters working to contain nearly 100 large fires nationwide. In Utah, hundreds of thousands of acres scorched. Two pilots were killed fighting a 174-square-mile wildfire still burning. The helicopter, flying in an area of steep terrain, crashed, igniting another fire. People in southern Oregon forced to evacuate as the Rite Spring fire grows in size.
1: ABC's Sophie Flay. A Ukrainian drone attack in an eastern Russian city killed 13 people, including a child, according to Russia, and left 75 others wounded. The police department in Jackson, Mississippi, confirming the identification of a woman found hanging from a tree last week. Her parents suspect foul play and want to know why it took so long for the case to come out.
4: Why nobody come forward
5: and help her?
4: And help her.
5: Even though she was gone, you know? They just let her hang there.
1: 63-year-old Dwayne Davis facing one charge of murder in the shooting death of rapper Tupac Shakur 3 years ago in Las Vegas. 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
8: The Padres won the Sunday night bowl game at home, beating Houston 7-2. Fernando Tatis Jr., a three-run homer. The Padres just one game out of the last NL wildcard spot behind Philadelphia and Arizona. Arizona beat the Dodgers again 4-2. LA has lost 8 of 9. Philadelphia came back for a 12-inning win against Toronto 7-6. Kyle Schwarber hit 2 home runs. He has 35. Baltimore got 2 homers from Pete Alonso and won at Texas 10-5. Tampa Bay won at 6th game in a row, 4-1 Seattle. The A's won at Boston again 4-3. Atlanta edged the Yankees in 10 innings 2-1. Milwaukee with the best record in the majors, 74-44, won in 10 innings against Minnesota 4-3. Wins for the Cubs and the White Sox. Basketball Hall of Famer Don Nelson died at the age of 86. NASCAR win for Ty Gibbs. Alex Palou, the IndyCar winner.

0: New tour, new town. Do you respond like this? Or this? Keeping an honest but positive perspective on your move will help your kids do the same. 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It can be a real jungle out there when duty calls for a move. But before you do this, remember that with your kids, it's monkey see, monkey do.
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1: 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This is your Pacific Pulse. I'm Petty Officer Second Class Christian Kim. In Japan, U.S. Airmen with the 374th Logistics Readiness Squadron provided humanitarian assistance and disaster relief support following the 2026 Kumamoto earthquake. This effort enabled air crews to strengthen their ability to support humanitarian relief operations in real-world conditions. In the Pacific Ocean, Nimitz-class aircraft carrier USS Theodore Roosevelt, CVN-71, hosted a Friends and Family Day cruise. Theodore Roosevelt's Friends and Family Day cruise showcases carrier strike group capabilities and the professionalism of the crew. And in the Republic of Korea, U.S. soldiers assigned to the 2nd Infantry Division and ROC U.S. Combined Division completed a first-person view drone training exercise. Integrating unmanned aerial systems across units sharpens real-time aerial reconnaissance and tactical communication. This has been your Pacific Pulse. I'm Petty Officer 2nd Class Christian Kibler.

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1: Negotiating with Iran. I'm Dave Anthony, Fox News. That's what President Trump tells Axios, that he's taking a low-key approach as talks continue to get shipping flowing fully through the Strait of Hormuz after all of Iran's attacks on ships.
2: The Iranian government issued a new list of demands for the United States. Tehran says free passage won't be reinstated until the U.S. corrects its behavior. It wants the blockade of Iranian ports lifted, the American military withdrawn, and compensation for war damage. Meanwhile, Israel's prime minister is rejected a 15-point Board of Peace plan for Gaza. Benjamin Netanyahu says his troops won't withdraw until Hamas is completely disarmed.
1: That's Fox's Jonathan Savage. Oil prices are up more than 1%, but they dropped big last week when President Trump had paused U.S. bombing again. So analyst Trevor Lundberg tells Fox gas will get cheaper.
3: Because oil prices are way down, and so are the prices that retailers pay for their fuel. They're going to share those price cuts with us.
1: AAA's national average for regular down 9 cents since last Monday to $4 per gallon. That's still a buck more than before the Iran conflict. Ukraine keeps blowing up Russian oil refineries. The latest drone attack left at least 13 people dead, 75 wounded, according to Russian officials, as Ukraine keeps taking the war into Russia with attacks causing fuel shortages there. A New York boat captain's in federal custody, charged with reckless endangerment after his charter boat trip near the Statue of Liberty in the harbor turned into a nightmare when the boat capsized.
4: The 21-foot motorboat reportedly could only seat 10 people. A total of 14 were on board at the time. That includes a 27-year-old mother from Queens and her 5-month-old infant, who were pronounced dead at a local hospital after being pulled from the water by first responders. The child's father was reportedly also on board but survived the accident.
1: Fox's Nate Foy, the Coast Guard's investigating if it was an illegal charter boat trip. America's listening to Fox.
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7: The Padres won the Sunday night ball game at home, beating Houston 7-2. Fernando Tatis Jr., a 3-run homer. The Padres just one game out of the last NL wildcard spot behind Philadelphia and Arizona. Arizona beat the Dodgers again 4-2. LA has lost 8 of 9. Philadelphia came back for a 12-inning win against Toronto 7-6. Kyle Schwarber hit 2 home runs. He has 35. Baltimore got 2 homers from Pete Alonso and won at Texas 10-5. Tampa Bay won at 6th game in a row, 4-1 at Seattle. The A's won at Boston again, 4-3. Atlanta edged the Yankees in 10 innings, 2-1. Milwaukee, with the best record in the majors, 74-44, won in 10 innings against Minnesota, 4-3. Wins for the Cubs and the White Sox. Basketball Hall of Famer Don Nelson died at the age of 86. NASCAR win for Ty Gibbs. Alex Palou, the IndyCar winner.
6: All the music you need.

0: We all have priorities that can be overwhelming and become stressful. 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Steps to make your life stress-free.
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1: 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Just think of what you might miss if you can't understand what anyone's saying.
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4: I'm Colonel Nick Haig, Space Force Guardian and NASA astronaut. 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Thanks to the American Forces Network, I stayed in touch with news, sports, and the little things that make the station feel like home. 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Semper Super.

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0: 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If someone petitions the court after a loved one dies, the court then watches over the executor of the loved one's will as they settle the estate. If there is no valid will, however, the court appoints an administrator to do so. So why do you want to steer clear of this process? Probate can be time-consuming and usually takes between 3 months and a few years. And that's before any litigation. 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

0: suit did something kind of important today.
1: You don't say.
0: Saved a life.
1: Really?
0: Started out as one of those days, you know. About to print my leave form this morning. Computer crashes. The IT guy tells me, oh, it's an interface issue. And, you know, at this point, I'm thinking, I want to interface you and the computer with the sidewalk two floors down. But no. Instead, I go for a run, you know. Chill out. Work off the stress. Like I said, I saved a life today. His
1: IT guy was lucky.
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0: over reopening the Strait of Hormuz, Iran is refusing to back down. ABC News Chief White House Correspondent Mary Bruce has more on what the country's leaders said over the weekend.
1: And emboldened, Iran says they will not reopen the critical waterway unless the U.S., quote, corrects its behavior. And Iran is putting out a list of sweeping demands, including calling for the U.S. to lift its naval blockade and sanctions, withdraw U.S. troops from around Iran, reimburse them for the cost of the war, and release frozen Iranian assets, conditions that are seen as non-starters.
0: Ukrainian drones hitting a city in Russia overnight. At least 13 people were killed, including a child. A wildfire emergency continuing in the West.
2: Nearly 100 large fires burning nationwide, scorching more than 3 million acres as exhausted firefighters race to contain the flames. Most of them in the West, nearly 50 in Oregon and Washington alone, while evacuations are being ordered near Reno, Nevada, as the Bug Fire torched more than 15,000 acres over the weekend.
0: ABC's Kana Whitworth in Burbank, California. Following the driest month in more than 120 years, Puerto Rico is now rationing water.
3: It seems that this drought really is exposing problems that have plagued the island and its infrastructure when it comes to their water systems for years. I mean, you have to go back to Hurricane Maria in 2017. I know that was 9 years ago, but they are still seeing those problems. And with this extreme drought, those problems have only gotten worse.
0: ABC's Andrew Dimbert says the driest communities will have to go without running water for 48 hours at a time. The USDA says Colorado and Minnesota are seeing the highest number of salmonella infections linked to those jalapeno peppers. At least 345 people have gotten sick. President Trump scheduled to swear in his former personal lawyer, Todd Blanche, to be the next attorney general today after the Senate voted to confirm him in the early hours on Saturday. This is it.
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6: The Padres won the Sunday night ball game at home, beating Houston 7-2. Fernando Tatis Jr., a three-run homer. The Padres just one game out of the last NL wildcard spot behind Philadelphia and Arizona. Arizona beat the Dodgers again 4-2. LA has lost 8 of 9. Philadelphia came back for a 12-inning win against Toronto 7-6. Kyle Schwarber hit 2 home runs. He has 35. Baltimore got 2 homers from Pete Alonso and won at Texas 10-5. Tampa Bay won at 6th game in a row, 4-1 at Seattle. The A's won at Boston again, 4-3. Atlanta edged the Yankees in 10 innings, 2-1. Milwaukee, with the best record in the majors, 74-44, won in 10 innings against Minnesota, 4-3. Win for the Cubs and the White Sox. Basketball Hall of Famer Don Nelson died at the age of 86. NASCAR win for Ty Gibbs. Alex Palou, the IndyCar winner.
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0: 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I'd like to give it a go. To start, I'd tell you what your new place is going to be like, and I wouldn't sugarcoat it. If there's a gaggle of mad fools running about, I'd tell you straight up. Maybe send some clever photos too.
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4: 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When deciding what types of investments to make, it's important that you know what your risk tolerance is. This term refers to your personal ability to endure market volatility and is based on several important factors. The first factor in determining risk tolerance is your investing personality. The investments with the highest returns also carry the most risk, so it's important that you're comfortable with the level of volatility in your investments. What is your time frame? If you're retiring soon, then conservative investments are a must if your risk tolerance is low. If you aren't planning to retire for another 25 years, you may have a higher risk tolerance because you have time to ride out hard economic times. Finally, what is your capacity for risk? This is how much you can afford to lose based

0: Copa Rentals. Hi. Did you call for some computer support?
1: Oh, yeah, I did. I can't seem to log on.
0: All right, let me reset your password. Now enter a new one.
1: Okay. That's it?
0: Your password is password?
1: I kind of have trouble remembering all my passwords. So.
0: Look, it's not that hard. Just pick a phrase, replace some letters with numbers and symbols, okay. Capitalize some.
1: Okay.
0: Yeah, try it.
1: Hey, that worked.
0: Just follow command policies. Anyone can create a secure password, even you.
1: Easy.
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4: I'm Colonel Nick Hay, Space Force Guardian and NASA astronaut. When I launched to the International Space Station on the NASA mission as part of the astronaut program, I was away from home for 171 days. But even on orbit, connection matters. Thanks to the American Forces Network, I stayed in touch with news, sports, and the little things that make the station feel like home. Wherever duty takes us, even into space, staying connected keeps us grounded. Semper Supra.

0: a different approach in the conflict with Iran. I'm Dave Anthony, Fox News. In the attempt to get the Strait of Hormuz shipping flowing fully again,
1: President Trump told Axios that instead of increasing military pressure on Iran, the administration is going to watch and wait and allow the economic pressure to mount. So this is what he said in part, quote, "We are low-keying it. We are only semi-negotiating with them."
0: Fox's Alex Hogan's at the White House.
1: Over the weekend, Iran released new demands saying that it wants the U.S. to lift its naval blockade, to unfreeze Iranian assets, and pay Iran for war damages.
0: When it comes to this Iran conflict,
2: I stand with President Trump. You know, national security is most important.
0: Senator Darlene Graham, appointed to replace her late brother Lindsey, is running in a special primary tomorrow in South Carolina and had the Trump endorsement to replace him as the GOP nominee in the November election. And Graham tells Fox she's focused on voters' concerns about the economy.
2: They talk about affordability. They talk about gas prices. They talk about the price of groceries.
0: There are nine other Republicans running in that Senate primary tomorrow, including Congressman Russell Fry and Ralph Norman. There are primaries tomorrow in Connecticut, Vermont, Minnesota, and Wisconsin as well. A lot of focus on the Democratic Socialist leading in the polls in the primary for governor, Francesca Hong. The winner will face Republican Congressman Tom Tiffany in November. A New York boat captain is in federal custody after the sightseeing trip he chartered over the weekend turned deadly.
3: New York City police say Sarah Sanchez and her infant daughter, Antonella Garcia, died after the boat they were on overturned in New York Harbor near the Statue of Liberty on Saturday night. Investigators say Manuel Hernandez, the boat's captain, was arrested and charged with 13 counts of reckless endangerment. 12 people had minor injuries and were rescued before police arrived. The U.S. Coast Guard, which responded along with police, is working with the NYPD to determine whether the vessel was operating as an illegal charter.
0: This is Tanya J. Powers. 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
5: I'm Petty Officer Second Class Christian Kibler. In Japan, U.S. airmen with the 374th Logistics Readiness Squadron provided humanitarian assistance and disaster relief support following the 2026 Kumamoto earthquake. This effort enabled air crews to strengthen their ability to support humanitarian relief operations in real-world conditions. In the Pacific Ocean, Nimitz-class aircraft carrier USS Theodore Roosevelt, CVN-71, hosted a Friends and Family Day cruise. Theodore Roosevelt's Friends and Family Day cruise showcases carrier strike group capabilities and the professionalism of the crew. And in the Republic of Korea, U.S. soldiers assigned to the 2nd Infantry Division and ROC U.S. Combined Division completed a first-person view drone training exercise. Integrating unmanned aerial systems across units sharpens real-time aerial reconnaissance and tactical communication. This has been your Pacific Pulse. I'm Petty Officer 2nd Class Christian Kibler.
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7: The Padres won the Sunday night ball game at home, beating Houston 7-2. Fernando Tatis Jr., a three-run homer. The Padres just one game out of the last NL wildcard spot behind Philadelphia and Arizona. Arizona beat the Dodgers again 4-2. LA has lost 8 of 9. Philadelphia came back for a 12-inning win against Toronto 7-6. Kyle Schwarber hit 2 home runs. He has 35. Baltimore got 2 homers from Pete Alonso and won at Texas 10-5. Tampa Bay won its 6th game in a row, 4-1 at Seattle. The A's won at Boston and 4-3. Atlanta edged the Yankees in 10 innings 2-1. Milwaukee with the best record in the majors, 74-44, won in 10 innings against Minnesota 4-3. Wins for the Cubs and the White Sox. Basketball Hall of Famer Don Nelson died at the age of 86. NASCAR win for Ty Gibbs. Alex Palou, the IndyCar winner.
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1: I've always wanted a neighbor just like you. 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

0: Secretary of the Air Force Frank Kendall's eligibility to access classified information and his ability to hold any sensitive position. Chief Pentagon spokesperson Sean Parnell said the decision followed what the department described as Kendall's unauthorized disclosure of classified information about Air Force One's capabilities to a media outlet. Find these stories and more at federalnewsnetwork.com. I'm Eric White.
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0: Do you see that? Do you see that play? See the name on that jersey? Same as right here on these ABUs. That's my kid.
1: Yeah, nice play.
0: It's almost like I'm there. I'm so glad I got to see that.
2: Video chats and streaming of events back home are just a couple of ways the Family Center helps families cope with separation. As tough as deployments are, your Family Center is here and there to assist families in lots of ways that can help bridge the distance. The Family Center, because families also serve.
0: Do you see that? You see that play? See the name on the jersey? Same as right here on these ABUs. That's my kid.
1: Yeah, nice play.
0: It's almost like I'm there. I'm so glad I got to see that.
2: Video chats and streaming of events back home are just a couple of ways the Family Center helps families cope with separation. 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The Family Center, because families also serve.
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1: From ABC News, I'm Sherry Preston. The latest foodborne illness outbreak, salmonella, is affecting more people in more stores. At first, jalapeno pepper recalls applied only to Qdoba and Chipotle restaurants. Now, major grocery stores are also on alert, says ABC's Elizabeth Schulze.
2: They were sold at stores including Kroger, HEB, Walmart, and Albertsons, with use-by dates between August 3rd and 16th. Now, along with that, Taylor Farms, the company linked to the record cyclosporiasis outbreak, tells us that it's recalling additional foods to jalapenos like guacamole and salsa. These products were sold at stores including Target, Whole Foods, and Trader Joe's.
1: So far, the salmonella linked to jalapenos has sickened 375 people in 27 states. More than 100 wildfires are currently burning across the West. So far this summer, about 3 million acres have been scorched. There's a water crisis underway in Puerto Rico. It's only getting worse. ABC's Victor Oquendo's in San Juan, where water is being rationed 48 hours on, 48 off.
3: July was the driest month ever recorded in San Juan in more than 120 years. Roughly 68% of Puerto Rico is now experiencing extreme drought, and there is little relief in sight. The Caraíso Reservoir, the primary drinking source for the city of San Juan, looking depleted. The Puerto Rican National Guard has been working since June to alleviate conditions, distributing over 500,000 gallons of water to residents already.
1: President Trump is hinting that the U.S. will impose more economic pain on Iran as punishment for not reopening the Strait of Hormuz. Iran insists it won't do so until the U.S., quote, corrects its behavior. ABC's Shannon Kingston at the State Department.
4: After decades of sanctions, Iran is pretty good at withstanding economic turmoil, economic pain. So it really is a bit of a game of chicken at who is going to balk first.
1: A major earthquake in western Colombia, evacuations, damage, and an unspecified number.
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7: The Padres won the Sunday night ball game at home, beating Houston 7-2. Fernando Tatis Jr., a three-run homer. The Padres just one game out of the last NL wildcard spot behind Philadelphia and Arizona. Arizona beat the Dodgers again 4-2. LA has lost 8 of 9. Philadelphia came back for a 12-inning win against Toronto 7-6. Kyle Schwarber hit 2 home runs. He has 35. Baltimore got 2 homers from Pete Alonso and won at Texas 10-5. Tampa Bay won at 6th game in a row, 4-1 at Seattle. The A's won at Boston again, 4-3. Atlanta edged the Yankees in 10 innings, 2-1. Milwaukee, with the best record in the majors, 74-44, won in 10 innings against Minnesota, 4-3. Wins for the Cubs and the White Sox. Basketball Hall of Famer Don Nelson died at the age of 86. NASCAR win for Ty Gibbs. Alex Palou, the IndyCar winner.
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0: Sergeant Puckett prepares for his TDY in Spain, he receives an unexpected visitor.
1: Whoa, what the?
2: I am the spirit of Ferdinand Magellan, famous explorer of new worlds.
1: What is this?
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3: Look, I've got some maps, guidebooks, and my GPS. While I'm stationed overseas, I'm going to soak in all the new experiences I can.
2: The experiences.
0: Today, we're talking workplace safety with Stan. Say hello, Stan. Stan here is extremely cautious about working with power tools, perhaps too cautious. He could wear the recommended safety gear like safety goggles and gloves, but instead he wraps himself in a fortress of bubble wrap. Stan, would you like to add anything? Well, I don't know, maybe something about always reading the safety warnings? Stan, oh, that was fun.
3: Oh, thank you.
0: You think I could pop a few more?
4: On every battlefield, physical, digital, or imagined, one truth endures. 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Special operations communicators link the fight. 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Developer operators code the future, building the automations, AI, and tools that keep our forces moving forward. We are the Joint Communications Unit, where technology meets tenacity and innovation meets impact. 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
1: On negotiators. Lisa Brady, Fox News. Iran's supreme leader calling for unity among his people while making new demands in talks with Oman on reopening the Strait of Hormuz.
2: Iran's Supreme National Security Council issued a fresh statement over the weekend calling on the United States to permanently end the war and compensate Iran for damages before the Strait would reopen. Iran's foreign minister says even if a deal is reached, it doesn't necessarily mean the Strait will stay open.
1: Fox's Trey Yingston, Tel Aviv. For now, a U.S. naval blockade of Iranian ports remains in effect. President Trump emphasizing the economic effects on Iran and telling Axios the U.S. is semi-negotiating, but renewed tension sending oil prices back up, with U.S. crude getting back over $81 a barrel. Voters head to the polls in several more states for primaries tomorrow, including Wisconsin, where Democratic Socialist candidate Francesca Hong is considered the frontrunner to win the nomination in the governor's race.
3: Hong has plenty of progressive support, but has not received a direct endorsement from Alexandria Ocasio-Cortez or Bernie Sanders. Now, that's been chalked up to Wisconsin being such a presidential battleground. AOC this weekend, though, laughed off her side past support for DSA aligned stances like abolishing prisons and police. While outgoing Democratic Governor Tony Evers doesn't see the controversial takes as a thing of the past, he actually broke his own pledge to stay neutral in the race and endorse Milwaukee County Executive David Crowley. Evers fears that nominating a socialist would effectively be giving away the keys to the governor's mansion.
1: Fox's Alexandria Hoff in Madison. Congressman Tom Tiffany is considered the likely Republican opponent facing a political newcomer in the GOP primary. Minnesota, Connecticut, Vermont also have primaries tomorrow. And South Carolina will choose a new Republican nominee for Senate from a crowded field that includes Senator Darlene Graham, appointed to finish her late brother Lindsey's term. 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
4: The Senate has confirmed Lieutenant General Douglas A. Geist to serve as the next Chief of Space Operations, making him the third person to hold the role since the Space Force was created in 2019. Geist succeeds General Chance Saltzman, who is set to retire later this month. Geist previously served as Deputy Chief of Space Operations, Saltzman's deputy for the Joint Chiefs of Staff, and the Commander of Space Forces Space. He takes the helm as the service seeks to expand its infrastructure and double its size to meet growing national security demands. And the Defense Department has revoked former Secretary of the Air Force Frank Kendall's eligibility to access classified information and his ability to hold any sensitive position. Chief Pentagon spokesperson Sean Parnell said the decision followed what the department described as Kendall's unauthorized disclosure of classified information about Air Force One's capabilities to a media outlet. Find these stories and more at federalnewsnetwork.com. I'm Eric White.
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6: the Padres won the Sunday night ball game at home, beating Houston 7-2. Fernando Tatis Jr., a three-run homer. The Padres just one game out of the last NL wildcard spot behind Philadelphia and Arizona. Arizona beat the Dodgers again 4-2. LA has lost 8 of 9. Philadelphia came back for a 12-inning win against Toronto 7-6. Kyle Schwarber hit 2 home runs. He has 35. Baltimore got 2 homers from Pete Alonso and won at Texas 10-5. Tampa Bay won at 6th game in a row, 4-1 at Seattle. The A's won at Boston again 4-3. Atlanta edged the Yankees in 10 innings 2-1. Milwaukee, with the best record in the majors, 74-44, won in 10 innings against Minnesota 4-3. Wins for the Cubs and White Sox. Basketball Hall of Famer Don Nelson died at the age of 86. NASCAR win for Ty Gibbs. Alex Palou, the IndyCar winner.
0: The names you know, the music you live. Hey.

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0: So with one out, the two-strike pitch, pop fly to center left. Both Simons and Moreno are calling it, and oh my, they just knocked heads. Simons is down. He tries to shake it off, but he looks a little wobbly. So they're going to take Simons to get medical attention. So with timeout on the field, here's a reminder that a knock to the head that results in blurred vision or headaches could be a concussion. And that's a mild brain injury by another name. You can find out more at dvbic.org.
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0: 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I'll just need a credit card and your passports.
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0: Following a powerful earthquake centered near the Chaco region, the office of Colombia's president, elected just days ago, says at least 50 people have died so far. Crews now scrambling to find people trapped in the city of Cali after 20 buildings collapsed. Here's ABC's Lama Hassan.
1: A powerful earthquake measuring 7.4 has hit the western part of Colombia just after 7:30 a.m. local time, about 150 miles west of the capital, where it was also felt in Bogota. There are real fears that this number could go up. The earthquake also causing significant damage.
0: Communities in Oregon and California, the latest to deal with the attacks on critical public utility systems. This past weekend in California's Bay Area, a cybersecurity incident shut down the IT network in Suisun City, impacting public safety operations. And Oregon's governor confirming a water utility in Oregon was hacked last month. Iran has been considered a suspect behind recent attempts on water systems across several states. Iran refusing to back down on U.S. demands to reopen the Strait of Hormuz or continue to face economic pressure and possible strikes. Here's ABC's Mary Bruce.
2: And emboldened, Iran says they will not reopen the critical waterway unless the U.S. quote corrects its behavior. And Iran is putting out a list of sweeping demands, including calling for the U.S. to lift its naval blockade and sanctions, withdraw U.S. troops from around Iran, reimburse them for the cost of the war, and release frozen Iranian assets, conditions that are seen as non-starters.
0: The recall of jalapeno peppers possibly tainted with salmonella now widening. Stores including Kroger, H-E-B, Walmart, and Albertsons are rushing to remove the peppers. Tanger Farm says it got the jalapenos from Coast Citrus Distributors. The FDA had already linked that company to the salmonella outbreak. It's made 375 people sick across 27 states. 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
4: I'm Petty Officer Second Class Christian Kibler. In Japan, U.S. airmen with the 374th Logistics Readiness Squadron provided humanitarian assistance and disaster relief support following the 2026 Kumamoto earthquake. This effort enabled air crews to strengthen their ability to support humanitarian relief operations in real-world conditions. In the Pacific Ocean, Nimitz-class aircraft carrier USS Theodore Roosevelt, CVN-71, hosted a Friends and Family Day cruise. Theodore Roosevelt's Friends and Family Day cruise showcases carrier strike group capabilities and the professionalism of the crew. And in the Republic of Korea, U.S. soldiers assigned to the 2nd Infantry Division and ROC U.S. Combined Division completed a first-person view drone training exercise. Integrating unmanned aerial systems across units sharpens real-time aerial reconnaissance and tactical communication. This has been your Pacific Pulse. I'm Petty Officer 2nd Class Christian Kibler.
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6: The Padres won the Sunday night ball game at home, beating Houston 7-2. Fernando Tatis Jr., a three-run homer. The Padres just one game out of the last NL wildcard spot behind Phil in Arizona. Arizona beat the Dodgers again 4-2. LA has lost 8 of 9. Philadelphia back for a 12-inning win against Toronto, 7-6. Kyle Schwarber hit 2 home runs. He has 35. Baltimore got 2 homers from Pete Alonso and won at Texas, 10-5. Tampa Bay won its 6th game in a row, 4-1 at Seattle. The A's won at Boston again, 4-3. Atlanta edged the Yankees in 10 innings, 2-1. Milwaukee, with the best record in the majors, 74-44, won in 10 innings against Minnesota, 4-3. Wins for the Cubs and the White Sox. Basketball Hall of Famer Don Nelson died at the age of 86. NASCAR win for Ty Gibbs. Alex Palou, the IndyCar winner.

0: Some things in life can be just plain intimidating.
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0: John Paul Jones was a hero of the American Revolutionary War and is often called the father of the American Navy. Scottish by birth and Virginian by choice, he volunteered early in the War of Independence. During the most famous of his daring naval raids along the British coast, his outgunned ship was on fire and taking on water. When asked if he would admit defeat, he famously replied,
1: "I have not yet begun to fight."
0: In the end, the British commander surrendered. John Paul Jones, an American patriot.
2: Forever. Honey, I wish I could, but I'm 5,000 miles away.
3: Tim is failing math now. Everything is
2: What do you expect me to do? Look, I just can't have this conversation again.
4: Stress happens all the time. And when it does, there are many ways you can deal with it. Not talking about it isn't one of them.
2: Hey, sis, you got a few minutes? I really need to talk.
4: When you're feeling stressed, don't keep it bottled up. Talk with someone you trust before the problem gets out of control.
5: Federal newscast. The Senate has confirmed Lieutenant General Douglas A. Scheiss to serve as the next chief of space operations, making him the third person to hold the role since the Space Force was created in 2019. Scheiss succeeds General Chance Saltzman, who is set to retire later this month. Scheiss previously served as deputy chief of space operations, Saltzman's deputy for the Joint Chiefs of Staff, and the commander of Space Force's space. He takes the helm as the service seeks to expand its infrastructure and double its size to meet growing national security demands. And the Defense Department has revoked former Secretary of the Air Force Frank Kendall's eligibility to access classified information and his ability to hold any sensitive position. Chief Pentagon spokesperson Sean Parnell said the decision followed what the department described as Kendall's unauthorized disclosure of classified information about Air Force One's capabilities to a media outlet. Find these stories and more at federalnewsnetwork.com.

0: is getting a good night's sleep. 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It can help ease some of the stress and make things feel, well, more normal. 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

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Anything you said, them girl, I do it like it's.

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And if you hear this on the gong,

0: counter demand and talks with Iran. I'm Lisa Brady, Fox News. President Trump says compensation will now be part of any and all future negotiations.
1: In a social media post, the president says Iran is asking for compensation for damage done to the country during U.S. airstrikes. President Trump says he is now demanding compensation from Iran for people killed or wounded by roadside bombs and other terror attacks. He also says compensation should be paid to the families of hundreds of thousands of innocent protesters killed by the Iranian regime. In an interview with Axios, the president described current talks with Iran as low-key, suggesting he'll continue to apply economic pressure.
0: Fox's Jared Halpern at the White House. At this hour, an Oval Office ceremony is planned for Todd Blanche to be sworn in as Attorney General, winning Senate confirmation over the weekend after serving as acting AG. Colombia's government declaring a national emergency after a powerful earthquake, now blamed for more than 70 deaths, a number that's been rising quickly in the past few hours.
2: The 7.4 magnitude quake hit the Chocó region of western Colombia. Deaths have been reported in cities including Pereira and Manizales. Buildings have collapsed in Quibdó and Cali, with residents and rescue workers trying to find anyone who might be trapped in the rubble.
0: Fox's Jonathan Savage. Secretary of State Marco Rubio posting the Trump administration stands ready to support the people of Colombia. ICE says all immigration enforcement agents will have body cameras by the end of this month.
3: The action follows the deadly shootings last month of two people, one in Maine and another in Texas, by ICE agents. Neither incident was caught on a body camera.
0: Fox's Grinnell Scott. The now former DHS secretary had said the devices would be deployed as funding allowed after two deaths in Minnesota in January. The acting ICE director says the agency will only release body cam video if it doesn't affect investigations or agents' privacy. 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
4: What is a stock split? 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Not sure if you're going to be seeing too many of these anytime soon, but for future reference, let's take a look at stock splits, what they are, why they occur, and how they can affect a stock's value. A stock split is when a company divides each of its shares into two or more shares. When a share is split, the total value doesn't change, only the number of shares available. This means that if the issuing company conducts a two-for-one stock split on a stock worth $10 a share, it will become two shares worth $5 apiece. So what's the point? Well, it depends who you ask. Companies split stocks because they believe it increases liquidity, making it easier to buy and sell. A stock split is also thought to be a sign of confidence in the market or a way to attract attention to a stock. However, evidence from studies of the long-term effects of stock splits suggests that they have little effect in the long run. 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
6: The Padres won the Sunday night ball game at home, beating Houston 7-2. Fernando Tatis Jr., a three-run home. The Padres just one game out of the last NL wildcard spot behind Philadelphia and Arizona. Arizona beat the Dodgers again 4-2. LA has lost 8 of 9. Philadelphia came back for a 12-inning win against Toronto 7-6. Kyle Schwarber hit two home runs. He has 35. Baltimore got two homers from Pete Alonso and won at Texas 10-5. Tampa Bay won at sixth game in a row, 4-1 at Seattle. The A's won at Boston again 4-3. Atlanta edged the Yankees in 10 innings 2-1. Milwaukee, with the best record in the majors, 74-44, won in 10 innings against Minnesota 4-3, wins for the Cubs and the White Sox. Basketball Hall of Famer Don Nelson died at the age of 86. NASCAR win for Ty Gibbs. Alex Palou, the IndyCar winner.
5: Coming up.

0: 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A manager was found guilty, sentenced to 5 months incarceration, and debarred from contracting. 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
1: Did you hear about Buster? Hashtag Buster got busted.
2: No, I didn't. Hashtag inquiring minds.
1: He posted up a photo of himself twerking, and he claimed he was imitating the captain. Hashtag should have thought twice. Hashtag posting it up for the world to see.
2: Hashtag posting it up for my CO to see.
1: Now Buster's up for some UCMJ action. Hashtag I can't believe I'm in trouble for this. Hashtag this could have been avoided.
2: That's what happens when you don't think before you post. Hashtag stupid is and stupid does.
1: Guys?
2: Yeah, top.
1: Hashtag it's getting pretty annoying.
3: This is your News in One. Reporting for AFN Europe, I'm Senior Airman Kyle Smith. Competitive spirit and teamwork find common ground. U.S. soldiers were put to the test during the U.S. Army Europe and Africa, or USAEURATH, best squad competition at Grafenwöhr Training Area, Germany. Soldiers tested their teamwork, technical skills, and tactics, proving their ability to operate in realistic conditions. Operations Sergeant Major with the 3rd Armored Corps, Sergeant Major Jared Mendham, says the event gives soldiers an opportunity for further growth.
4: And that's really what this event is about, is, you know, the best squad. It's not about a best individual, but it's about the best squad. And then how do we attack the courses and the challenges that are presented in front of them?
3: The winners of the event will advance to represent USAEURATH at the Army's best squad competition later this year. That was your News in One. I'm Senior Airman Kyle Smith.
5: Top tracks. Trusted source.

0: It's the dedication hour. John at Aviano writes, Gina, I'm so sorry for overloading your electrical sockets and running extension cords behind your furniture. Please forgive me and let me move back in. Here's Gina's reply.
1: No way. You almost set my house on fire. I have moved on and my new man is electrically responsible.
0: Sorry, John. Guess you should talk to your local fire department for some safety tips before you try to kindle another romance. It's the dedication hour. John at Aviano writes, Gina, I'm so sorry for overloading your electrical sockets and running extension cords behind your furniture. Please forgive me and let me move back in. Here's Gina's reply.
1: No way. You almost set my house on fire. I have moved on and my new man is electrically responsible.
0: Sorry, John. Guess you should talk to your local fire department for some safety tips before you try to kindle another romance.
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1: From ABC News, I'm Michelle Franzen. Columbia, the death toll jumping by the hour following a 7.4 magnitude earthquake. The government officials now say at least 111 people have died. Here's ABC's Lama Hassan.
2: Posting on social media, the governor of Choco region, where the epicenter of the quake is, she says that there are injuries and severe damage to some buildings, adding that they are now concerned about aftershocks. And of course, don't forget that this comes after those recent deadly twin earthquakes that hit neighboring Venezuela that has killed more than 6,100 people.
1: Colombia's newly elected president on X says he'll travel to help the communities impacted, including the coffee growers region. Hostilities between the U.S. and Iran intensifying over the Strait of Hormuz. Iran says it will not reopen the critical waterway unless the U.S. lifts its naval blockade and also pays reparations. Here's ABC's Stephen Portnoy.
3: The sense generally we have here is that the administration believes that with economic pressure, Iran will somehow come around. The president put it this way in his interview with Axios yesterday. It will work out. It always works out. He said it's like a chess game. In an interview over the weekend, Vice President Vance pointed to sky-high inflation in Iran as an example of how that pressure is working. But what's so interesting is the change.
1: President Trump now in a social media post today demanding that Iran pay reparations for the war. In New York, federal investigators have taken over the probe into the deadly capsized boat in the harbor near the Statue of Liberty this weekend. A mother along with her five-month-old baby were killed. The boat operator arrested and now scheduled to appear in court today. ABC's Matt Rivers has more.
4: The boat's operator, 46-year-old Manuel Hernandez of Manhattan, arrested at the scene. Investigators are looking into whether the trip may have been operating as an illegal charter.
1: A total of 14 people were on board the boat, including the captain. 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
7: The Padres won the Sunday night ball game at home, beating Houston 7-2. Fernando Tatis Jr., a three-run homer. The Padres just one game out of the last NL wildcard spot behind Philadelphia and Arizona. Arizona beat the Dodgers again 4-2. LA has lost 8 of 9. Philadelphia came back for a 12-inning win against Toronto 7-6. Kyle Schwarber hit 2 home runs. He has 35. Baltimore got 2 homers from Pete Alonso and won at Texas 10-5. Tampa Bay won its 6th game in a row, 4-1 at Seattle. The A's won at Boston again 4-3. Atlanta edged the Yankees in 10 innings 2-1. Milwaukee with the best record in the majors, 74-44, won in 10 innings against Minnesota 4-3. Wins for the Cubs and the White Sox. Basketball Hall of Famer Don Nelson died at the age of 86. NASCAR win for Ty Gibbs. Alex Palou, the IndyCar winner.
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0: calls.
1: So we're discussing ways to cope with stress while you're deployed, and really, what better place to get sage-like wisdom than from your elders? Sir, what would you say to someone who's trying to deal with stress by turning to drugs or alcohol?
2: That dog won't hunt.
1: What about relaxation as a way to manage stress? Maybe reading or exercise?
2: That goose will go pretty far.
1: Yeah, I'm starting to think you're making these up. Was that a yes?
2: Does a bear...
1: Okay, well, we gotta go. Don't forget, you can get more tips for beating stress at realwarriors.net.
3: Oh, my gosh. My head is pounding. What are you out here laughing about? Oh, man, you don't know?
4: What is this? 128 likes? Who posted these?
3: You don't remember? You did. That's what happens when you drink too much.
4: Ah, I've got to take these down.
3: No, no.
5: Unflattering pictures on the web got you bummed? 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Embarrassing photos may be harder to forget once seen.
6: This is your News in One. Reporting for AFN Europe, I'm Senior Airman Kyle Smith. Competitive spirit and teamwork find common ground. U.S. soldiers were put to the test during the U.S. Army Europe and Africa, or USAEURATH, best squad competition at Grafenwöhr Training Area, Germany. Soldiers tested their teamwork, technical skills, and tactics, proving their ability to operate in realistic conditions. Operations Sergeant Major with the 3rd Armored Corps, Sergeant Major Jared Mendham, says the event gives soldiers an opportunity for further growth.
7: You know, and that's really what this event is about, is, you know, the best squad. It's not about the best individual, but it's about the best squad. And then how do we attack the courses and the challenges that are presented in front of them?
6: The winners of the event will advance to represent USAEURATH at the Army's Best Squad competition later this year. That was your News in One. I'm Senior Airman Kyle Smith.

0: Back in the day, there wasn't a code I couldn't crack or a password I couldn't figure out. All I had to know were a few personal details. Your name, birth date, anniversaries. Sometimes all I had to do was type in password. That's brilliant. But now you're doing this whole unique password thing. Well, congratulations. You've made my job a real pain in the ass.
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8: I'm Colonel Nick Hague, Space Force Guardian and NASA astronaut. When I launched to the International Space Station on the NASA mission as part of the astronaut program, I was away from home for 171 days. But even on orbit, connection matters. Thanks to the American Forces Network, I stayed in touch with news, sports, and the little things that make the station feel like home. Wherever duty takes us, even into space, staying connected keeps us grounded. Semper Supra.

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1: Executive order on vaccines. On Lisa Brady, Fox News. The Trump administration calling for a major overhaul of child vaccine recommendations.
2: Alongside Health and Human Services Secretary Robert F. Kennedy Jr., President Trump signed an executive order he says will deliver a gold standard for childhood vaccine schedules.
3: Decades ago, children received only a small fraction of the vaccines required today. In those times, people were much healthier, and of course, the high rates of autism now observed did not exist.
2: There is no scientific consensus linking autism to childhood vaccines. The Trump administration is recommending children get immunizations for 11 diseases, down from the 18 currently recommended by the CDC, and that more time pass in between shots.
1: Fox's Jared Halpern at the White House. The previous effort by HHS to cut the number of vaccines recommended for every child was blocked in court, and some states have made their own recommendations. Today's executive order encourages states with school vaccine mandates to consider updating their laws to reflect the administration's recommendations. President Trump says the Strait of Hormuz is open, except for access to Iranian ports.
3: The only one that has control of the Strait of Hormuz right now is the United States Navy. We have a blockade that's been infallible. It's a steel wall, and we let people in that we want to let in, and those people come in, and they've been coming in and they're going out.
1: This is Iran claims to control the Strait and is demanding compensation from the U.S. for airstrike damage. President Trump says the U.S. will now make compensation from Iran for years of terror attacks, part of any future negotiations. A powerful earthquake that struck western Colombia now blamed for more than 100 deaths. That quake damaging hundreds of buildings, leaving many trapped under debris. Stocks finished lower. The Dow down 61 points at the bell. 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
6: Green Bay Packers linebacker Micah Parsons told NFL media today that the most optimistic date for him to return to action would be week 6 of the season. Ironically, you guessed it, against the Dallas Cowboys on Sunday Night Football at Lambeau Field. Parsons recovering from a torn ACL suffered in week 15 of last season. Cleveland Browns head coach Todd Monken said today he has not decided yet whether Deshaun Watson or Shedeur Sanders will start their preseason opener against the Chicago Bears Saturday at Soldier Field. The telecast of last Thursday's Hall of Fame game between the Arizona Cardinals and Carolina Panthers drew 7 million viewers, largest audience for a Hall of Fame game in 5 years. Major League Baseball announced the dates of its postseason schedule today. Game 7 of the World Series set for Saturday, October 31st.
5: This is the Eagle

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6: This is your News in One. Reporting for AFN Europe, I'm Senior Airman Kyle Smith. Competitive spirit and teamwork find common ground. U.S. soldiers were put to the test during the U.S. Army Europe and Africa, or USAEURATH, best squad competition at Grafenwöhrde Training Area, Germany. Soldiers tested their teamwork, technical skills, and tactics, proving their ability to operate in realistic conditions. Operations Sergeant Major with the 3rd Armored Corps, Sergeant Major Jared Mendham, says the event gives soldiers an opportunity for further growth.
7: You know, and that's really what this event is about, is, you know, the best squad. It's not about a best individual, but it's about the best squad. And then how do we attack the courses and the challenges that are presented in front of them?
6: The winners of the event will advance to represent USAEURATH at the Army's Best Squad competition later this year. That was your News in One. I'm Senior Airman Kyle Smith.
8: Serving America's best, one track at a time.

0: Dave is running late for work. He's multitasking while driving.
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2: AFN local time is 7:45, and it looks like traffic has stopped on eastbound Route 7.
1: That's not the problem. Set the GTS, get me around the traffic jam. Destination, enter, and...
0: Anything we do in a car while driving, other than driving, is dangerous. Not paying attention to the road can result in an accident. Practice safe driving habits and keep your eyes where they belong, on the road. Dave is running late for work. He's multitasking while driving.
1: Well, let's see what the radio says about the traffic this morning.
2: AFN local time is 7:45, and it looks like traffic has stopped.
1: That's not a problem. Set the GTS, get me around the traffic jam. Destination, enter, and...
0: Anything we do in a car while driving, other than driving, is dangerous. Not paying attention to the road can result in an accident. Practice safe driving habits and keep your eyes where they belong, on the road.
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0: Tucker Prime, streaming weeknights on ABC News Live. In Western Colombia, the death toll is climbing by the hour following a powerful earthquake. Government officials say at least 111 people have died. ABC's Patrick Reeval has the details.
1: We are still really only getting a sense of the scale of the damage. The 7.4 magnitude quake hit in Western Colombia. We know that rescue efforts are underway. We've been seeing these frightening videos showing buildings swaying, walls collapsing, the buildings themselves coming down, people terrified, holding on to each other, just trying not to be thrown to the ground.
0: At the White House, President Trump signed an executive order aimed at reducing recommended childhood vaccinations to 11 diseases, down from the 18 diseases recommended by the CDC in 2024. The EO also recommends childhood vaccine schedules for the measles, mumps, and rubella, or MMR, be split into three separate shots. Leading medical groups are pushing back on the recommendations. Iran is refusing to back down on U.S. demands to reopen the Strait of Hormuz, listing its demands that include lifting the U.S. naval blockade and paying reparations. At the White House, President Trump insists the strait is open.
2: The only one that has control of the Strait of Hormuz right now is the United States Navy. We have a blockade that's been infallible.
0: The president now says Iran should pay reparations for the war and decades of terrorist acts. Following a contentious confirmation hearing and narrow vote over the weekend, Todd Blanche was sworn in as permanent attorney general. Blanche, who was acting AG, is a former personal attorney of President Trump. In California, the Ojai Raptor Center says the injured female bald eagle, presumed to be Jackie, has died. Jackie and mate Shadow gained worldwide attention with the birth of eaglets on a Big Bear webcam. She was receiving round-the-clock care for anemia and health issues following a fight with other birds last month. You're listening to ABC News.
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5: Green Bay Packers linebacker Micah Parsons told NFL media today that the most optimistic date for him to return to action would be week 6 of the upcoming season, ironically against, you guessed it, the Dallas Cowboys on Sunday Night Football at Lambeau Field. Parsons presently recovering from a torn ACL suffered in week 15 of last season. Veteran quarterback Teddy Bridgewater officially announced his retirement with a post on Instagram 40 minutes ago. Bridgewater, until yesterday, had been slated to be the Detroit Lions' backup quarterback to Jared Goff. Cleveland Browns head coach Todd Monken said today he has not decided yet whether Deshaun Watson or Shedeur Sanders will start their preseason opener against the Chicago Bears on Saturday. Telecast of the Hall of Fame game last Thursday between the Cardinals and Panthers drew 7 million viewers, largest audience for a Hall of Fame game in the last 5 years.

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0: meeting. Anna isn't in the mood to talk because her fiancé Brad was supposed to go to his personnel office to find out what they needed to do in order to get married. He has to do it since Anna's not a US citizen. Only Brad forgot. So they didn't know about all the legal requirements, paperwork, and extra expenses. So while Brad is scrambling to get everything in order, Anna is here, waiting.
1: Idiot!
0: Lesson to be learned. Visit your personnel office early.
2: Let's say you're forward deployed, way out in the boonies, and you see or hear something that's a little off. 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Same thing regarding your government computer. If you notice it starting to act anything but normal, it and the network it's connected to could be suffering from a virus attack or a security breach. If that's the case, don't sit on it. Contact your system administrator immediately.
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0: of childhood vaccines. I'm Lee Silicera, Fox News. President Trump signing an executive order he says will deliver a gold standard for vaccine schedule.
1: We're breaking up the vaccines and we're breaking them up in two time periods.
0: The president claims decades ago when children had fewer vaccines, they were much healthier. And he claims the rate of autism was not as high, though scientific consensus and decades of studies have concluded there is no link between vaccines and autism. This says the Trump administration is tightening regulations for food manufacturers that introduce additives or new ingredients into products.
2: Health and Human Services Secretary Robert F. Kennedy Jr. says companies would be required to submit safety findings for new ingredients to regulators, ending the so-called GRAS, or generally recognized as safe, loophole. The FDA is also moving closer to releasing a first-of-its-kind definition of ultra-processed food that Kennedy blames on obesity, especially among children.
0: Fox's Jared Halpern at the White House. President Trump calling for compensation from Iran as part of the deal to end the conflict is coming as Tehran asks for money to pay for damage done to the country due to U.S. airstrikes. The president said the U.S. deserves money, too.
1: All of the people that were so badly hurt, so badly wounded or killed, many thousands of people, and maybe damages for the 52,000 protesters over the last 4 months that were killed in Iran. We think their families should get damages.
0: The president also suggested Iran give money to the families of protesters killed by the Iranian regime. At least 111 people have been killed after a magnitude 7.4 quake rocked western Colombia. Many people remain trapped. Hundreds of buildings are damaged. Wall Street stocks edged lower. The Dow lost 60 points. The Nasdaq off 85. The S&P minus 4. Oil prices rose. 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
3: Your Pacific Pulse. I'm Petty Officer Second Class Christian Kibler. In Japan, U.S. airmen with the 374th Logistics Readiness Squadron provided humanitarian assistance and disaster relief support following the 2026 Kumamoto earthquake. 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And in the Republic of Korea, U.S. soldiers assigned to the 2nd Infantry Division and ROC U.S. Combined Division completed a first-person view drone training exercise. 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This has been your Pacific Pulse. I'm Petty Officer 2nd Class Christian Kibler.
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5: NFL Media reported a short time ago that Dallas Cowboys defensive lineman Quinnen Williams has agreed to a three-year, $106 million extension through the 2030 campaign. Green Bay Packers linebacker Micah Parsons told NFL Media today that the most optimistic date for him to return to action would be week 6 of the regular season, ironically, against the Cowboys on Sunday Night Football at Lambeau Field. Parsons presently recovering from a torn ACL he sustained in week 15 of last season. Cleveland Browns head coach Todd Monken said today that he has not decided yet whether Deshaun Watson or Shedeur Sanders will start their preseason opener against the Chicago Bears on Saturday at Soldier Field. Veteran quarterback Teddy Bridgewater officially announced his retirement today on Instagram. He had been slated to be the Lions' backup to Jared Goff.

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1: 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Want the lowdown on powers of attorney and what's right for you? 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

0: When it comes to fighting fraud, waste, and abuse, Whistleblower the Heroic has an amazing weapon. No, it's not that. It's the Inspector General. Whistleblower can file an anonymous complaint at his local IG office or online through the DOD hotline at dodig.mil/hotline, which lets our hero get back to his desk. Fight on, Whistleblower. Fight on.
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3: 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In the Pacific Ocean, Nimitz-class aircraft carrier USS Theodore Roosevelt, CVN-71, hosted a Friends and Family Day cruise. 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And in the Republic of Korea, U.S. soldiers assigned to the 2nd Infantry Division and ROC U.S. Combined Division completed a first-person view drone training exercise. Integrating unmanned aerial systems across units sharpens real-time aerial reconnaissance and tactical communication. This has been your Pacific Pulse. I'm Petty Officer 2nd Class Christian Kibler.
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2: I'm Colonel Nick Hay, Space Force Guardian and NASA astronaut. When I launched to the International Space Station on a NASA mission as part of the astronaut program, I was away from home for 171 days. But even on orbit, connection matters. Thanks to the American Forces Network, I stayed in touch with news, sports, and the little things that make the station feel like home. Wherever duty takes us, even into space, staying connected keeps us grounded. Semper Supra.

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1: From ABC News, I'm Stephanie Officer. The White House event today, ABC's Mary Bruce asked President Trump about the status of U.S.-Iran peace talks.
2: You said you're low-keying it with them, so you're semi-negotiating. What exactly does that mean?
3: Well, they asked for reparations, you might say, or they asked for money for the damage that we've done. I said, that's a good idea. Well, we're going to ask for money for the damage they've done over a 50-year period.
1: Some evacuation orders have been eased in the Spokane, Washington area as crews make progress against wildfires. The Spokane complex fires have damaged or destroyed more than 900 structures. At a press conference today, Washington Governor Bob Ferguson said the state is seeking a federal major disaster declaration and issued an emergency order protecting state residents who have taken in neighbors and friends displaced by the fires.
4: Their generosity should not put them in danger of eviction. My emergency proclamation prohibits landlords from evicting their tenants for hosting people and their pets who have been displaced by wildfires.
1: President Trump today signed an executive order recommending the childhood measles and mumps and rubella vaccine, or MMR vaccine, be split into three separate shots. Public health experts have warned the separation could lead to an increased risk of children missing the shots and getting those diseases. ABC News medical correspondent Dr. Darian Sutton.
5: When we compare vaccinations and actual disease, the choice is quite obvious. When you look at the outcomes of these vaccinations, although no vaccine is risk-free, you still have exceedingly rare risks associated with vaccinations. Approximately 30% of cases of measles will develop a complication. I've seen some of them. I've treated patients throughout our measles outbreak here in New York City during the height of that measles outbreak, and I understand very well how misinformation translates to lack of protection, which leads to children becoming patients.
1: Major medical groups, including the American Academy of Pediatrics, saying no studies show a link between vaccines and autism. 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
6: This is your News in One. Reporting for AFN Europe, I'm Senior Airman Kyle Smith. Competitive spirit and teamwork find common ground. U.S. soldiers were put to the test during the U.S. Army Europe and Africa, or USAEURATH, best squad competition at Grafenwöhr Training Area, Germany. Soldiers tested their teamwork, technical skills, and tactics, proving their ability to operate in realistic conditions. Operations Sergeant Major with the 3rd Armored Corps, Sergeant Major Jared Mendham, says the event gives soldiers an opportunity for further growth.
7: You know, and that's really what this event is about, is, you know, the best squad. It's not about a best individual, but it's about the best squad. And then how do we attack the courses and the challenges that are presented in front of them?
6: The winners of the event will advance to represent USAEURATH at the Army's best squad competition later this year. That was your News in One. I'm Senior Airman Kyle Smith.
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9: NFL media reported this afternoon that Dallas Cowboys defensive lineman Quinnen Williams has agreed to a 3-year, $106 million extension through 2030.
10: Put me in, coach. I'm hot.
9: Again, I'll just take your word for it. Anyway, Green Bay Packers linebacker and former Cowboy Micah Parsons said today that the most optimistic date for him to return to action would be week 6 of the regular season. Ironically, of course, against the Cowboys. That game set for Sunday Night Football at Lambeau Field. Parsons, of course, recovering from a torn ACL suffered in week 15 of last season. Cleveland Browns head coach Todd Monken said today that he has not decided yet whether Deshaun Watson or Shedeur Sanders will start their preseason opener against the Chicago Bears Saturday at Soldier Field. Veteran quarterback Teddy Bridgewater officially announced his retirement on Instagram today. He had been slated to be the Detroit Lions backup to Jared Goff.

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0: 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It's not a celebrity actor or a famous athlete. Nope, it's you. That's right, we're in possession of your most private pics. 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You posted them yourself. That's right. Everyone you know is getting an eyeful. Be careful what you post and check your privacy settings, or you might be exposing more than you think.
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2: Federal Newscast. The Senate has confirmed Lieutenant General Douglas A. Scheiss to serve as the next Chief of Space Operations, making him the third person to hold the role since the Space Force was created in 2019. Scheiss succeeds General Chance Saltzman, who is set to retire later this month. Scheiss previously served as Deputy Chief of Space Operations, Saltzman's deputy for the Joint Chiefs of Staff, and the commander of Space Force's space. He takes the helm as the service seeks to expand its infrastructure and double its size to meet growing national security demands. And the Defense Department has revoked former Secretary of the Air Force Frank Kendall's eligibility to access classified information and his ability to hold any sensitive position. Chief Pentagon spokesperson Sean Parnell said the decision followed what the department described as Kendall's unauthorized disclosure of classified information about Air Force One's capabilities to a media outlet. Find the stories and more at federalnewsnetwork.com. I'm Eric White. All the music you need.

0: You know, it's been really great getting to know you lately, and I've been surprised at just how many of the same interests we have. And your family. Wow, you are a lucky man. Who am I? No, I'm not a friend, a distant relative, or a fellow service member. In fact, we've never actually met. You see, I learned everything about you from your social media posts. Yeah, that's how I know you won't be home this weekend. And that's when I figured I'd swing by your place for a visit.
1: Always be careful when posting online and check your privacy settings. You never know who's reading.
0: You know, it's been really great getting to know you lately, and I've been surprised at just how many of the same interests we have. And your family. Wow, you are a lucky man. Who am I? No, I'm not a friend, a distant relative, or a fellow service member. In fact, we've never actually met. You see, I learned everything about you from your social media posts. Yeah, I know you won't be home this weekend, and that's when I figured I'd swing by your place for a visit.
1: Always be careful when posting online and check your privacy settings. You never know who's reading.
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0: on the Eagle. Negotiation. Signed, Lisa Sarah, Fox News. President Trump says Iran should pay restitution for damages caused to Americans as a result of the conflict.
1: If there's damages to be paid, I think Iran should pay those damages.
0: The president's comments coming after Iran asked for compensation for U.S. airstrikes, and President Trump also suggested money go to families of Iranian protesters killed by the regime. The president also told reporters a major escalation by the U.S. remains on the table. The president signing an executive order that would overhaul vaccine schedules for children